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4: And now, the weather.
5: Outside, gloomy skies, a persistent drizzle and a chilly wind blowing from the west, north, east and south.
6: But inside, temperatures of toasty warm with a high chance of plush rugs, soft lighting and snuggly throws. 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

0: Pepe's Piri Piri presents The Showstoppers, featuring the top three winners of Indian Idol Season 16. The very beautiful Jyotirmay Nayak, soulful Tanishq Shukla, and the very entertaining Manoraj Veer. After winning your hearts on TV, they are now coming to UK to perform live for the very first time this November. 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
6: From the Sky News Centre at 2, the Conservative leader Kemi Badenoch has accused Andy Burnham of unpicking a Brexit deal the UK signed with the EU. The Prime Minister told MPs yesterday a new agreement with the bloc could boost the British economy. He's using a summit next month in Brussels to push for closer ties with Europe. Former Chancellor Kwasi Kwarteng says it feels like the PM's giving the impression that Brexit was a mistake.
7: I think that the Prime Minister knew exactly what he was doing. He's essentially saying to Remainers, a lot of people have never been reconciled to that vote. And he's saying, you know, we've got to re-engage. We've got to reopen this.
6: Meanwhile, Andy Burnham also made his strongest claim yet that Iran is behind an alleged terror plot at RAF Fairford last month, over which seven people have been arrested. Two Iranian men were sanctioned by the British government. Security for politicians and the royal families to be urgently reviewed following the murder of Anne Widdecombe. The Home Secretary says police protection will be extended to political figures who aren't MPs. An independent review will examine whether security measures are effective and properly funded. Home Affairs Committee Chair Dame Karen Bradley suggested in the House of Commons it's not all about money.
8: I can't be alone in having had many colleagues over the years report to me instances where they've received threats and the police have simply not taken it seriously. It's only when those threats have been escalated up and further action has been taken that the police finally intervene.
6: Elsewhere, the City of Doncaster Council's launched an investigation into the death of a man at Yorkshire Wildlife Park. He died going into the tiger enclosure on Saturday. People are being urged to check whether their homes are at risk of flooding ahead of possible extreme weather this winter. A new government website will provide advice on how to prepare. And Coventry City are celebrating winning their first Premier League home game in 25 years. They got a 4-1 victory over Newcastle United. That's the latest. I'm Imani Rana.

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13: From the Sky News Centre at 3. The Prime Minister's confirmed he's heading to Brussels as he looks at ways of working more closely with the EU.
14: We should not turn our backs on this opportunity, Mr. Speaker. And I hope all sides of this House will get behind the government's efforts to land a positive outcome.
13: The UK-EU summit will take place on November 20th after being postponed because of Sir Keir Starmer's resignation. Andy Burnham's been telling MPs some of the areas he's hoping to draw up new terms, including on food. The Conservative Party leader says he won't get a better deal than the one already negotiated. The PM also says it's highly likely an alleged terror plot last month at RAF Fairford was coordinated by Iran. Seven people who were arrested as part of the investigation have been released on bail. The Home Secretary is expanding support for political figures who aren't MPs, 3 months after Anne Widdecombe was killed. The Independent Review's looking at whether funding's being used effectively to protect people like politicians and royals. A 20-year-old's been charged with a public order offence after allegedly mocking the A66 crash that killed seven people. Bradley Aston's due in court in Wolverhampton later. Coventry City picked up their first Premier League home win in 25 years with a 4-1 victory over Newcastle United. Jack Radoni's early penalty, along with goals from Siddiqui Sharif, Ellis Sims and Stephen Mfuni, secured Frank Lampard's team the points.
15: We know we're going to have to suffer this season a lot in games, and there are periods where they have the ball and we have to understand it, that the level is what it is. But the work ethic of the boys, the belief, and then you get what you deserve, which is like great finishes. You know, we haven't quite had that sort of rubber to green so far this season, which might have helped us nick a couple more points than what we've even got.
13: The wins lifted Coventry out of the relegation zone, and US actor RJ Mitt has died aged 34. The TV star was best known for his role as the son of Walter White in the series Breaking Bad. That's the latest. I'm Imani Rana.

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9: From the Sky News Centre at 4, cost of living pressures are expected to tighten on UK households as the International Monetary Fund warns of prices rising faster going into 2027. The Global Economics Body is forecasting a higher than expected rate of inflation of 3.3% this year. The IMF does expect higher UK economic growth in 2026, though. A British fashion designer is urging the Prime Minister to reopen a Brexit debate after he told MPs a new deal with the EU could boost the British economy. Andy Burnham told MPs yesterday he'll use a summit next month to push for closer ties with the bloc. The Conservative Party leaders accusing Mr. Burnham of unpicking the agreement Britain signed. Fashion designer Paul Smith says Brexit was tough.
10: If you can imagine selling to Korea, all the paperwork that you needed about the sweater was made in Italy, but the yarn came from Scotland and the package came from somewhere else. Just the list of things you had to deal with was enormous.
9: Around 650 prisoners are expected to be released early from jails in England and Wales from today. It's the second wave of a new government scheme to tackle overcrowding. Less than half of parents are setting rules on who their children can talk to while gaming online, despite a report suggesting it's the biggest concern. Ofcom says 55% of youngsters play with people they haven't met off the internet. Coventry City are celebrating winning their first Premier League home game in 25 years. A 4-1 victory over Newcastle United lifts them out of the relegation zone. Newcastle remain 11th and boss Matthias Jeisler felt the scoreline doesn't show the story of the game.
11: We're frustrated, definitely. It's a feeling you don't want to have on a Monday evening after a match where you should win. We can just apologise for the fans that took the journey and they deserve a different result.
9: Composer Max Richter will receive the Ivor Novello Award for Innovation. It will recognise his influence on contemporary music. That's the latest. I'm Imani Rana.

ocean breeze coming in from the east southeast. High 80s to the low 70s. Looking at the radar, a high pressure system coming in from the north is keeping away any cloud cover.

Need a breather from all the rush? 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
8: From the Sky News Centre at 5, UK households are facing a steeper rise in inflation than previously expected, as conflict in the Middle East pushes up food and energy prices. That's according to the International Monetary Fund, which is forecasting consumer prices will have risen by 3.3% this year and stay higher for longer. However, the IMF does expect the UK economy will grow faster than expected in 2026. The Conservative leader, Kemi Badenoch, has accused Andy Burnham of unpicking a Brexit deal the UK signed with the EU. The Prime Minister told MPs yesterday a new agreement with the bloc could boost the British economy. Former Chancellor Kwasi Kwarteng says it feels like the PM's giving the impression that Brexit was a mistake.
9: I think that the Prime Minister knew exactly what he was doing. He's essentially saying to Remainers, a lot of people have never been reconciled to that vote, and he's saying, you know, we've got to re-engage, we've got to reopen this.
8: Police support for politicians who are not currently MPs will be expanded. The Home Secretary says there'll also be an investigation into how police handled an attempted break-in at Reform UK leader Nigel Farage's home. People are being urged to check whether their homes are at risk of flooding ahead of possible extreme weather this winter. A new government website provides advice on how to prepare. Coventry City picked up their first Premier League home win in 25 years with a 4-1 victory over Newcastle United. Jack Rodoni's early penalty penalty, along with goals from Siddiqui Sharif, Ellis Sims and Stephen Mfuni, secured Frank Lampard's team the points.
10: We know we're going to have to suffer this season a lot in games, and there are periods where they have the ball and we have to understand it, that the level is what it is. But the work ethic of the boys, the belief, and then you get what you deserve, which is like great finishes. You know, we haven't quite had that sort of rubber to green so far this season, which might have helped us nick a couple more points than what we've even got.
8: The win has lifted Coventry out of the relegation zone, and US actor RJ Mitty has died aged 34. The TV star was known for his role in Breaking Bad. That's the latest. I'm Imani Rana.

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8: And now, the weather.
9: Outside, gloomy skies, a persistent drizzle, and a chilly wind blowing from the west, north, east, and south.
10: But inside, temperatures of toasty warm with a high chance of plush rugs, soft lighting, and snuggly throws. 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
13: From the Sky News Centre at 6. Cost of living pressures are expected to worsen for UK households as inflation stays higher for longer. The International Monetary Fund forecasts prices will rise by 3.3% this year, with the conflict in the Middle East pushing up food and energy costs. It has upgraded its growth forecast for 2026. Silvana Tenreiro from the IMF says the UK needs to focus on reducing overspend.
14: The UK has already started the consolidation path, fiscal consolidation. On that trajectory, and the message for the UK is just simply stay the course and continue on that trajectory.
13: Security arrangements for high-profile public figures, including politicians and royals, will be reviewed urgently following the killing of Anne Widdecombe. The Home Secretary's also announced police support will be expanded to include leaders of parties who aren't MPs. Parents' biggest online gaming concern is children talking to strangers. That's ahead of worries about bullying or access to inappropriate content, according to a report by regulator Ofcom. Breaking Bad actor and disability rights advocate RJ Mitty has died. He was 34. In sport, Coventry City are celebrating winning their first Premier League home game in 25 years. The 4-1 victory over Newcastle United lifts them out of the relegation zone. Newcastle missed the chance to move into the top four. Boss Matthias Jeisler felt the scoreline doesn't show the story of the game.
15: We're frustrated, definitely. It's a feeling you don't want to have on a Monday evening after a match where you should win. We can just apologise for the fans that took the journey and they deserve a different result.
13: And a new tools launching, allowing dog owners to prepare their pets for the upcoming fireworks season. They'll have access to a national fireworks archive with the aim of helping animals get used to the sound. That's the latest.
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1: Good morning, Tuesday, 13th of October. My name is Paul Shah. How are you doing today? It's your breakfast show. It's all requests through till 7. Let's get going with Student of the Year 2, Budler House, as I'm getting over this wisdom tooth removal. Oh, my goodness. 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
1: I absolutely love it. Absolutely love it. I doubt this person is listening to me right now. So we're going to do this real quick and set the record straight. And I will do this again so you know what's going on. If you send me promotional material via WhatsApp in the studio, you will get blocked. So somebody has just sent me a flyer for a press conference in London, which is happening tomorrow. It's spam. We're just going to report it and block you. So just don't do that. Anyway, good morning. How you doing today? My name is Paul Shah, and this is your breakfast show. I'm going to speak a little bit slower today and possibly tomorrow as well, because yesterday at about 5:45, I had my wisdom tooth removed. While it is feeling a bit weird because I keep biting into my cheek if I talk too fast because the tooth is gone. It feels a bit weird at the moment. I think the bleeding stopped, but we'll find out in a minute when I start spurting out blood all over the studio. I doubt that will happen, but anyway. Right, we're doing all requests. Let me know what song you want to hear this morning. 020-8813-8040. Or you can WhatsApp through 07925-700-272. Let me know what song you want to hear and we'll get it on the radio for you. It is as simple as that. A few of you already done this, so... bit of Diwana for you just after the break, taking you back to 1992. Bandhu 2.0 from Cocktail 2 and title song from Koi Mil Gaya, all still to come on the UK's biggest Asian mix, Sunrise Radio. 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
1: 22 minutes after 6 o'clock right here on Sunrise Radio. Good morning. Back in the day, Indian Idol gave us singers we still remember today. And now, some of those familiar voices are coming back. Indian Idol is ready to make musical history once again. It's the reunion we've all been waiting for. Your favourite singers from previous Indian Idol seasons, including Abhijeet Sawant, Salman Ali, Rishi Singh, Sayali Gumbel and Mohammed Danish, are back once more to prove themselves all over again. 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

0: The Travel Update with Malabar Gold and Diamonds presenting the 10th Birmingham Diwali Mela featuring the legend Kulwinder Villa from 12 noon on Sunday 25th of October on the world famous Soho Road, Birmingham. 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
1: M6 northbound between 15 and 16. You've got an overturned HGV there with fuel spillage, about 45 minutes of delays. M1 southbound, multi-vehicle collision there between 10 and 9, half hour's worth of delays. And on the M62 eastbound between 22 and 23, vehicle fire there and lane closures, half hour's worth of delays. More for you in the next hour.
0: The Travel Update with Malabar Gold and Diamonds presenting the 10th Birmingham Diwali Mela featuring the legend Kulwinder Villa from 12 noon on Sunday 25th of October on the world famous Soho Road, Birmingham. 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

0: 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What if your favorite contestants got one more chance to win? 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
1: 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Who'll prove themselves to be star baker? And from our sponsor Sony TV, Kaun Banega Crorepati at 9pm. Tonight, the hot seat is calling, and who better to take you there than the legendary Amitabh Bachchan? 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It has been an incredible start to the new season. Don't miss Kaun Banega Crorepati tonight, only on Sony TV.
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3: 6.53 on Sunrise Radio. If you're just tuning in right now, I don't sound my usual chirpy self and I'm sorry about that. I had my wisdom tooth removed yesterday about 5:45 in the evening. I am feeling okay. And I've got to admit to you, after the anaesthetic in my mouth, I actually got a really good night's sleep last night on a pillow that I didn't really want to have. I found it in my airing cupboard and I thought, okay, it doesn't smell. I'm going to use this pillow because obviously I don't want to make a mess of the usual pillow I use. I had a really good night's sleep. I'm checking my sleep score. My sleep score is telling me I had a really good night's sleep as well, which is also a winner, right? The obviously thing is that I keep biting the inside of my mouth where the wisdom tooth used to be, which I'm sure that if you've had a wisdom tooth removal, you know what I'm talking about. So I do apologise if I'm not sounding my usual chirpy self. But anyway, listener's choice. Your corn chair all on the way for you just after 7 right now. It's Alicia Chinoy.

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6: From the Sky News Centre at 7, the UK economy is predicted to grow faster than expected this year, but households will continue to face high inflation. The International Monetary Fund says prices will go up by 3.3%, mostly due to the ongoing war in the Middle East. Security for politicians and the royal family will be urgently reviewed following the murder of Anne Widdecombe. The Home Secretary says police protection will be extended to political figures who aren't MPs. An independent review will examine whether security measures are effective and properly funded. Home Affairs Committee Chair Dame Karen Bradley suggested in the House of Commons it's not all about money.
7: I can't be alone in having had many colleagues over the years report to me instances where they've received threats and the police have simply not taken it seriously. It's only when those threats have been escalated up and further action has been taken that the police finally intervene.
6: Around 650 more offenders will begin leaving jails early in England and Wales today. This group will include inmates who'd been serving up to 2.5 years for their crimes. One prisoner who was let out at the start of the month says he's just happy to be released a bit earlier.
8: How are you going to celebrate freedom?
9: Have a beer and get a fry up.
8: You got somewhere to live?
9: I have to go probation first. Hopefully they'll arrange somewhere.
8: How are you feeling about the prospect of reoffending? Do you feel like a bit rehabilitated?
9: I don't plan on reoffending.
6: Ministers insist those on licence will face the toughest ever restrictions. Coventry City are celebrating their first Premier League win in 25 years after beating Newcastle 4-1 last night. The result means Frank Lampard's side are out of the relegation zone. And Scotland fans will be able to drink alcohol in the stands of a home international for the first time in 4 decades tonight. A trial's taking place for the Women's World Cup playoff against the Czech Republic in Paisley. That's the latest from Sky News. I'm Kat Suave.
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13: The weather update with Amara. 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
11: Highs of 20 degrees in the south of the country. Midlands highs of 18. Further up north in Scotland, you've got highs of 17 degrees. Rainy over most of the UK today. 17 right now in London, 18 in Cardiff. Birmingham, Leicester 16, Bolton 16, Leeds and Manchester at 17, Edinburgh right now raining 14 degrees.
13: The weather update with Amara. 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
11: Good morning, breakfast with Paul Shah, 4 minutes after seven. Happy Tuesday morning. Let's get going with Garaya and Partner to kick off this hour. I've got your listener's choice. I've got your corn chair. It's all coming up on the UK's biggest Asian mix. The UK's biggest Asian mix. Yeah, all right, love. I just told him that.
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1: Oh, thank you for all the jokes. Yes, Paul, you've lost your wisdom now. Well, I've still got another wisdom too, so I've still got half my wisdom, and we're not actually too sure how much wisdom I had in the first place, but thank you for the many WhatsApps saying, oh, Paul, you've lost your wisdom now. Yes, it's the same joke that my 13-year-old daughter made. Thank you very much. Right, okay, listener's choice, which of these two do you want next? Title song from OK Janu. It's a thumbs up for this one. Or Udini from Made in China. I can't say that word. Made in China. Cute. It's a heart emoji. So OK Janu, thumbs up. Made in China. It's a heart emoji. What's happy choice now? 07925 700272. Winner place yourself after the break. Got your corn cheer for you as well.
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5: It is 19 after 7. We got a definitive winner for our listener's choice. Unfortunately, only got one vote for one of these songs. The rest of them all heart emojis. That one thumbs up. You know who you are. before we get there, let's do our gaunt cheer for you. US-based Roshan Mehra's mother, Fatima, is Muslim, while his dad is Hindu. When his ailing grandmother, Anupurna, wants to relocate to Delhi to spend her last days there, he accompanies her. Upon arrival, they are greeted by Ali Beg, who wanted to marry Fatima, but is not able to disclose his feelings to her. Who plays Roshan in this film? What's the name of the actor who plays Roshan in the film? It was released in 2009, but who plays Roshan in the film? Listener's Choice, brought to you by Star Plus.
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5: 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Don't need the film name, just need the name of the dude who plays Roshan Mehra in this film. Please and thank you. What do you reckon? 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
3: 23 after 7. Okay, loads of right answers, I think. V-Bav in Milton Keynes, Raj in Wembley, Jamin in Harrow, Zahida in Leicester, Pravin in Crawley, Natu in Wembley, Mir and Amesh in Preston, Sophie in Scotland, Ash in Preston, also with the right answer. Awesome. US-based Roshan Mehra's mother, Fatima, is Muslim, while his dad is Hindu, while his ailing grandmother, Anupurna, wants to relocate to Delhi to spend her last days there, he accompanies her. Upon arrival, they are greeted by Ali Beg, who wants to marry Fatima, but was not able to disclose his feelings to her. Who plays Roshan Mehra in this film? What's the name of the actor who plays Roshan in this film? 2009, Om Puri's in the film, but who plays Roshan in the film? 020-8813-8040. WhatsApp through 07925-700-272.
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17: M25 anti-clock between 12 and 11. You got a broken down lorry there, 20 minutes worth of delays blocking one lane. You got M62 eastbound between 22 and 23. Vehicle fire there, half hour's worth of delays. And the M1 southbound between 10 and 9. Two car crash blocking lanes 2 and 3 with emergency services now on the scene. Half hour's worth of delays. More for you in the next hour.
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0: Himesh Reshamia, this week's artist of the week. Let's add one more name to the list then. I've got Sabia in Tooting with the right answer. US-based Roshan Mehra's mother, Fatima, is Muslim while his dad is Hindu, while his ailing grandmother, Anupurna, wants to relocate to Delhi to spend her last days there. Roshan accompanies her. Upon arrival, they are greeted by Ali Beg, who wants to marry Fatima but is not able to disclose his feelings to her. Who plays Roshan in the film is what I'm asking you. What's the name of the actor who plays Roshan in this film? It was released in 2009. Om Puri and Sonam Kapoor both in the film. But who plays Roshan Mehra in this film, please and thank you? 020-8813-8040 is my number. You can WhatsApp through 07925-700-272.
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4: 7.49 right now on your breakfast show with me, Paul Shaw. Hello, how you doing? Hello, mate. Got a few more right answers. Deep in Epping's got it. Grisham in Colchester. Nikita, Anika and Nyla in Nottingham with the right answer as well. It is, of course, Abhishek Bachchan. It was a tough one today by the looks of things. Well done to everyone who got it right. I got more for you just after 8 o'clock. Listener's choice, Paul Shah's threesome all on the way. Once again, like I said, this time in the last hour, I'm very, very sorry if I do sound a little bit... not as chirpy as I always do, simply because yesterday about 5:45 I had my wisdom tooth removed. The whole process actually didn't hurt that bad. It was okay. To be honest with you, the numbing's obviously all gone now. I am just trying not to bite the inside of my cheek. That's why I'm not talking so loud. Feels a bit weird, to be honest with you. But anyway, I've got to admit, the young dentist who did the procedure, she was an Indian woman. She was incredibly strong. And I almost said halfway through, you got some muscle on you, girl. But I didn't, because usually I get a bit mouthy with dentists and doctors and they don't like that. I like to pull jokes when I'm at the dentist, but yeah, they like to pull teeth while I'm pulling jokes. So yeah, it's probably not a good one. I'm going to lose either way, aren't I, really? So I just stayed quiet and thanked her very much and asked her to look after me at the beginning. She did look after me. I didn't catch her name. I know I've got it written down somewhere, but I don't know. Whatever. Thank you, if it was you.

0: celebrating 36 years of excellence. 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
9: And now the weather.
10: Outside, gloomy skies, a persistent drizzle, and a chilly wind blowing from the west, north, east, and south. But inside, temperatures of toasty warm with a high chance of plush rugs, soft lighting, and snuggly throws. 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
15: From the Sky News Centre at 8, more than 150 clinicians have written to ministers warning of a crisis in children's physical and developmental health linked to screen-based learning. The group, including GPs, paediatricians and speech therapists, claim around 1 million pupils spend nearly every lesson on gadgets. They argue the number of short-sighted children has more than doubled since the 1960s. Here's Graham Stothard.
16: They're talking about things in school like laptops, tablets, interactive whiteboards, headphones, what's known as ed tech, and they say that £900 million a year is spent on this educational tech in English schools and that there is nearly no oversight of its potential ill effect.
15: UK households are set to face a sharper rise in inflation than previously forecast, which will stay higher for longer. But the International Monetary Fund does say the economy will grow faster than expected this year before slowing. A second wave of early prisoner releases is underway. The move's designed to ease the overcrowding crisis in England and Wales. The parent company of several UK fashion brands has been hit by a cyber attack. TFG London's assessing whether personal data has been compromised. Coventry have climbed out of the relegation zone after a thumping 4-1 win over Newcastle. It's their first Premier League home victory in 25 years and a second successive win after beating Nottingham Forest away before the international break. Boss Frank Lampard says the changes he made following four straight defeats are having an impact.
17: So lots of little solutions to problems to try and get the team looking like they look like tonight. It's not a simple process. So when it does go well, and it doesn't always, it's harder when it doesn't. But you get an incredible feeling for it. And this football club, We're pretty unique in this league this year because of our story of 25 years.
15: And Breaking Bad star Bryan Cranston's paid tribute to his on-screen son RJ Mitty, who's died at the age of 34. The actor and disability rights campaigner played Walter White Jr. in the Emmy-winning series. That's the latest. I'm Kat Suave.
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4: The weather update with Amara. 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
20: Highs of 20 degrees in the south of the country, Midlands highs of 18. Further up north in Scotland, you've got highs of 17 degrees right now. It is 17 in London, 16 in Cardiff, Birmingham, Leicester both at 17, Bolton 16, Leeds 18, Manchester raining 17 degrees, and right now in Glasgow, 13 degrees.
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20: 4 minutes after eight, happy Tuesday morning. Rumba Ho, Duranda on the way for you. Dug Dug reloaded as well. 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
1: 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Winner plays just after the break. 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
1: 18 after 8 o'clock, we have achieved 50-50 votes on your listener's choice. So we are doing both songs for you this morning. Right, let's get on with our Paul Charles threesome. I've got three clips of three different songs. I need you to tell me the names of the films that they belong to. Ooh, one more time. What do you reckon? Have you got all three film names in Paul Shah's threesome? If you have, 020-881-38040 or WhatsApp 07925-700-272. If you haven't got all three, that's okay. As the hour goes on, you get more audio. You get clues that you can use and abuse as well. So it will get easier the longer you listen. I need all three film names in Paul Shah's threesome. Please only send me all three when you have them. Don't send me one or two. Just send me all three when you have them. Otherwise, I'm disqualify you for the day. There we go.
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4: Well done to Amara, new WhatsApper. Let us know where you're from, girl. That's impressive. You got all three right. And that's it for the moment. Let's have another listen.

0: The first one, 2004, Shah Rukh Khan. The second, 2016, Ranbir Kapoor. And the third one, 2013, Anil Kapoor. Can you name all three film names for me? Yeah, well done to Amara. She's in Birmingham. She just WhatsApped through. Well done. If you got all three film names, 020 881 38040, WhatsApp 07925 700 272.
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5: 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Legendary Ustad Raat Fateh Ali Khan, joined by his son Shahzaman Ali Khan, comes to the O2 Arena, London on the 18th of April, 2027. 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
17: M6 northbound between 15 and 16, heavy goods vehicle collision there with fuel spillage, 45 minutes worth of delays. M1 southbound between 10 and 9, there's a multi-vehicle collision there this morning, half hour's worth of delays. Emergency services are on the scene. M62 eastbound between 22 and 23, half hour's worth of delays there because of a vehicle fire. We'll have more for you in the next hour with Shabs.
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17: Okay, if you're saying Sher Shah, Desi Boys, you are wrong. Well done to Akshan Srinath in Newbury, yes. Abdul in Birmingham's got it this morning. Vibhav in Milton Keynes, yeah. Zahida in Leicester, well done. Shambhavi in Milton Keynes with the right answer. Namita in Liverpool, yeah, you got the answer right as well. Well done to all of you. I have got a bit more audio and some more clues to play you in just a little while right here on Sunrise Radio, so stay there. Right now, it's the Artist of the Week, Himesh Reshammiya.

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1: 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I'm only going to play this once. Here's your Paul Charles threesome. I need all three film names.

0: The first one, 2004, Shahrukh Khan, Sushmita Sen. The second, 2016, Ranbir Kapoor and Aishwarya Rai Bachchan. The third one, 2013, Anil Kapoor, Saif Ali Khan. If you've got all three film names, 020-8813-8040 or WhatsApp 07925-700-272.
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4: 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Hoshita in Manchester, nope. Shabazz in Huddersfield's got it. Akansha, sorry, my bad, having a brain fart moment. Divya in Harrow, yes. Dolly's got it as well, well done Dolly, yes. The three films, Mehuna, Edil Hemushkil and Race 2. So Mehuna, Edil Hemushkil and Race 2 are your three films in Paul Charles Street. And that's it from me. Shab's on the way for you next from 9, from 12, Kavita, from 4, it's Raj Guy and a drive home. 7 tonight is Nads. That's pretty much how your day looks right here for a Tuesday. I realise I can't go to the gym, what with my tooth and everything. That's crazy, right? I've got to wait a whole week to go to the gym. So I suppose I'm going for a walk. Nice little walk in the morning.

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13: And now, the weather.
14: Outside, gloomy skies, a persistent drizzle, and a chilly wind blowing from the west, north, east, and south.
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19: From the Sky News Centre at 9, there's a warning using screens at school could be harming children's health and development. More than 150 experts have written an open letter calling for more checks on the use of devices in classrooms. They claim pupils are missing out on having proper conversations, while others could be damaging their eyesight. Dr. Becky Foljamb is the founder of Health Professionals for Safer Screens.
20: EdTech must be proven as beneficial for their education, which of course has knock-ons to their well-being, attainment and later flourishing in life. But it also must not harm their health. When we know that we have traditional methods that are less harmful to their health, like reading from a book.
19: Economists are warning we'll be facing steeper price rises as the conflict in the Middle East continues to push costs higher. The International Monetary Fund forecasts a 3.3% hike in 2026, but it also predicts the UK economy will grow faster than expected. Helen Miller from the Institute for Fiscal Studies says the government has a tough task ahead.
21: The IMF today is, you know, raising the warning flag about high levels of debt, high levels of borrowing. The UK actually looks like it's going to get borrowing down on its plans faster than other economies. But what matters is not just that it pencils that in, but it can actually deliver when the time comes.
19: The zoo at the centre of Saturday's fatal tiger attack is closed for a third full day. Yorkshire Wildlife Park says it's continuing to work with authorities. Police support will be given to party leaders who aren't MPs. The Home Secretary's announced a review for high-profile public figures in the wake of Anne Widdecombe's killing. The actor RJ Mitty, best known for playing Walter White Jr. in Breaking Bad, has died. The 34-year-old, who suffered from cerebral palsy, was also a respected disabled rights campaigner. And in football, Coventry is celebrating their first Premier League home win in 25 years. They thumped Newcastle 4-1 last night. That's the latest. I'm Kat Suave.
22: Honestly, I've been putting MTD off. First it was, I'll do it after this job. Then, after some grouting. After sorting the back of the van. After fish fingers and peas. And then I thought, no, just get it done.
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5: And glancing at some of our long-haul arrivals this morning, British Airways flight BA130 due in from Bengaluru to Heathrow Terminal 5 at 10 past 9, scheduled to land at 9:25. Virgin Atlantic flight VS106 due in from Seattle to Heathrow Terminal 3 at 11:20 this morning, expected to land at 10:30 instead. 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
6: The weather update with Amara. 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
5: A band of rain will clear southern England through the morning. Plenty of sunny spells for most, though. There will be some showers in the north. Those will be locally heavy and thundery. Maximum temperatures, let's have a look. 16 in Edinburgh, 20 in Bournemouth, 17 in Manchester and 21 here in London.
6: The weather update with Amara. 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
5: Good morning and welcome to Tuesday on Sunrise. It is the 13th of October, day 2 of Navratri. We have so much to talk about, so much. But first, Shraddha and Shreya, Kapoor and Ghoshal, to wish you a lovely day. 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Jahan bhi aap sun rahe hain, jo bhi sab kar rahe hain, welcome. 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

0: 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A bit of this, a bit of that, a bit of chit, a bit of chat back in the studio. Massive thanks to Amit Chana, the wonderful Amit Chana, for entertaining you on the show and doing that fabulous Amitabh Bachchan special on the show yesterday when it came to listener's choice, right? 07925-700-272, the number to WhatsApp me on. My name is Shabnam Sahi. This is the UK's biggest Asian mix. Of course, it is Sunrise. Good morning.
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0: 07925-700-272 is the studio WhatsApp number. Let's quickly deep dive into your beautiful messages. Raj in Wembley, Hansa in Leicester says, you're saying Navratri day 3. Even I think it's Navratri day 3, but some people actually started Navratri only on Monday, right? And today, of course, you're saying is the day that you worship Ma Chandraghanta. As we know, every single day of Navratri, we worship a different avatar, a different roop of Durga Ma. Thank you so much for sharing that. Have a blessed time, Hansa. Praveen in Crawley, welcome to the show. Purnima in Wisbeach also sending me a beautiful message. Navratri Ma ka tisra swarup, Ma Chandraghanta. Suga, thank you very much for your message. Dina in Guildford, Sanjay in Wellenborough saying, JSK Shabs, have a fantastic and blessed show. Going to the match tonight with my son, Arsenal at home to Lille in the Champions League. Come on, Arsenal. I mean, what was happening in that last match? I know that they were 1-0 down and then they kind of won convincingly, but oh my goodness, they're already teetering, right? Defending champions, come on. You need to behave like defending champions, which I'm sure they will. Neelam in Swindon, thank you very much for your beautiful messages. Shri in Slough, welcome to the show. Saira in Cheltenham, Jasmine in Hayes, thank you so much. Right, we've got so much to look forward to. You know, I was thinking, because I'm away from India, well, I have been for almost 25 years, this is when we start taking a lot of interest in our festivals and we start questioning why we do what we do, right? So Navratri, I know for Gujaratis, for a lot of people in North India, is a day when you worship different avatars of Ma Durga, you get together in your finest garba clothes and you really have a beautiful celebration every single night up until Dashera, right? For us Bengalis, day one, the day of Mahalay, is again extremely, extremely blessed. You know why? That is the day of Chokhudan. Chokhudan ka matlab ki jo Durga Ma ki murat jo banate hain log, ek lakdi ka dhancha, us pe mitti ke saath aap Bhagwan ki murat jo banate hain. Mahalay or day one for us Bengalis is the blessed day when the artists draw the eyes of Durga Ma. और हम लोग ये मानते हैं कि जब आप उस मूरत की आंखें बनाते हैं तब वो सिर्फ मूरत नहीं, तब वो साक्षात देवी 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And then finally the day comes of Sindur Khela, and of course the day of the immersion, right? Ideally in the Ganges, but any blessed river in India or elsewhere. But what is it that makes an idol made of mud, that makes it the goddess? It is the first day when the eyes are drawn. Beautiful, beautiful stories behind so many beautiful traditions. 07925 702272 is where we chit-chat about these things and, of course, about other things as well. Right, let's give you the latest on the Ramayana. It is one of the biggest Indian films ever made. It could also be one of the most successful Indian films ever made. Out in cinemas on the 5th of November as the big Diwali treat for film buffs, Ramayana Part 1 is expected to open advance bookings on the blessed day of Dashera. Suna aapne iske baare mein, which of course is next week Wednesday, right? So people in India, trade pundits are saying that to make the film accessible and appealing to the audiences across the globe, Ramayana has not only been made on a lavish scale, it has been dubbed in nearly 40 languages. Did you know that? As a result, viewers across the world will be able to experience the film in all its glory in a language they understand without having to rely on subtitles. This is the first time an Indian film has been dubbed on such a massive scale. The complete list of languages in which the film will be available will be unveiled in a week or two. Now, of course, people are going over the cast list. Ranbir Kapoor as Lord Ram, Sai Pallavi as Sitaji, Yash as Lankesh, Ravan, Sunny Deol as Lord Hanuman, Ravi Dubey as Lakshman. It is directed by Nitesh Tiwari of Dangal fame, produced by Namit Malhotra. The music has been done by A.R. Rahman and Hans Zimmer. Part 1 out on the 5th of November, Part 2 next Diwali. In other news, producer and CEO at Balaji Films, the indomitable Ekta Kapoor, she recently confirmed that a sequel to her 2011 production with Vidya Balan in the lead, The Dirty Picture Ki Baat Kar Rahi Hoon Main, a sequel is on the cards. So Ekta says that she finally has a story that she wants to make after 15 long years as a part two of Dirty Picture. Wo kehti hain ki agar aapne part one dekhi ho, of course, that was the story of Silk Smita. Silk Smita worked in the South Indian film industry. She was condemned for standing up to her sexuality. Ab Ekta Kapoor kehti hain ki dekhiye, sexuality is your own choice. Maine kabhi unhe ek victim ki tarah nahi dekha tha. I saw her as someone who needed to be celebrated purely because she was comfortable in her own skin. And the film did exceedingly well because people really loved Vidya Balan's nuanced portrayal of Silk Smita. She says, I have someone in mind whose life I would like to immortalize on celluloid as The Dirty Picture Part 2. I'm not telling you who it is because that'll kind of take away all the fun. Indeed. Did you see The Dirty Picture Part 1 in 2011? What did you think of it? Will you be eagerly waiting for Part 2? Let me know on WhatsApp. On the other side, option A. Soham ki awaaz mein ye gaana, In Dino, is your option A, taken from Life in a Metro, 2007 ki yo film. And option B, taken from the sequel, Metro In Dino, Arijit Singh, Zamana Lage. Soham ya Arijit, Life in a Metro ya Metro In Dino? Part A or B, one or two? Well, WhatsApp me, you know what I'm saying, right?
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1: 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Aap sun rahe Sunrise Radio. Shabnam Sahi ke saath. Mayur in Kent, thank you so much for your message. I've got so many votes for your preference this morning. Daksh and Anika in Watford, thank you very much. Dina in Guildford. Waj in a rush home. Sad to know you have an eye infection. Look after yourself. You know what it is? Of course, not for eye infections, but I just think that this kind of weather, when the maximum is veering around 21, when it ideally, not ideally, but normally it is around 12. That kind of throws everyone off guard, right? Please take extra care. Make sure that you're eating and drinking everything that you need to boost your immunity and stay healthy, okay? Sanjay in Wellingborough, thank you. Sash, you are funny indeed. I'm still very much committed to Bury FC, okay? Divya in Harrow, thank you so much. Mr. Khan, nice and early today. 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
1: 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Of course, it is remixed, refixed nonetheless. Absolutely stunning. जमाना लगे on Sunrise.

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0: Anya Amir on the vocals, Pablo on sunrise, Nirmal Ji and Harvikam, welcome to the show. Aap kehti hain ki you will not be able to single out any performance by Vidya Balan because you do think that she was absolutely exceptional. You're talking about the dirty picture here, of course. And I think I will have to agree. She gives her heart and soul to each performance, right? I haven't seen the dirty picture, but my favorite Vidya Balan film will have to be Parineeta. The hit of the hour with Jamin Foods.
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0: Looking at the M25, severe delays of up to 60 minutes following a multi-vehicle accident between Junction 26, Waltham Abbey and Junction 25, Enfield. Congestion extends back towards Junction 27, M11 and Junction 28 as well.
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0: Idris and Mum in Hackney, welcome to the show. Omar, I hope you enjoyed your morning cup of chai. Himesh Reshamia, the Artist of the Week on Sunrise, teaming up with Neeti Mohan. It's a song from Action Jackson called Kira, I think.

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13: And now, the weather.
14: Outside, gloomy skies, a persistent drizzle, and a chilly wind blowing from the west, north, east and south.
15: But inside, temperatures of toasty warm with a high chance of plush rugs, soft lighting and snuggly throws. 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
6: From the Sky News Centre at 10. Health experts are demanding more checks on the use of screens in schools. More than 150 clinicians have written to the government saying children's well-being and development could be affected by devices in classrooms. Cost of living pressures are expected to worsen for UK households as inflation stays higher for longer. The International Monetary Fund forecasts prices will rise by 3.3% this year. Silvana Tenreiro from the IMF says the UK needs to focus on reducing overspend.
7: The UK has already started the consolidation path, fiscal consolidation. It is on that trajectory. And the message for the UK is just simply stay the course and continue on that trajectory.
6: Yorkshire Wildlife Parks confirmed it'll remain closed after a fatal tiger attack on Saturday. It's emerged the man who died in the enclosure was visiting the attraction in Doncaster alone. Another 650 prisoners are being released early from today to ease overcrowding in England and Wales. Ministers insist those being freed on licence will face the toughest ever restrictions. Medical help for a woman who survived two lethal injections was delayed due to confusion among emergency responders and prison officials. Convicted murderer Krista Pike was due to be executed in Tennessee last month. 911 calls between ambulance crews and the jail suggest she wasn't immediately given care after she was found to still be alive.
8: We got a call about a failed execution at you guys' facility, and we just calling to verify.
9: I'm being told that nobody from our facility called you, so there's not really anything to speak of at the moment.
6: Pike had to wait 30 minutes before the call for help was considered legitimate. And the parent company of several UK fashion brands has been hit by a cyber attack. TFG London's assessing whether personal data has been compromised. That's the latest. I'm Kat Suave.
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16: And a quick look at some of our long-haul arrivals this morning. Virgin Atlantic flight VS-106 due in from Seattle to Heathrow Terminal 3 at 11:20, scheduled to land this hour at 10:30. United Airlines flight UA-938 due in from Windy City, Chicago to Heathrow Terminal 2 at 11:55, also expected to land this hour at 10:50. For further details, please contact your airlines directly before you head out.
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16: The afternoon will see sunny spells develop for many in the wake of the rain, but there will be patchy cloud and some showers in the north. These will be locally heavy and thundery. Maximum temperatures today, 17 in Liverpool, 20 in Brighton, 18 in Birmingham and 21 here in London.
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16: Good morning, it's a Tuesday, it's the 13th of October. 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Of course, it's us. Ajay Gogavle, Shreya Ghoshal, Vishal Dadlani, Nakash Aziz, back to back.
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0: taken from one of Salman Khan's most loved films in the last 10, I would have said. Let's make it 11 years. This came out in 2015. Bajrangi Bhaijaan. Vishal Dadlani, Nakash Aziz on the vocals. 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What is on the agenda for you in the next few days? 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
0: 07925-702-72 is the number to WhatsApp me on. Omar in Manchester, thank you for that. Meena in Surrey, welcome to the show. Happy Navratri to you, my friend. Neelam in Swindon, thank you so much. Shree in Slough, I'm so sorry. I completely forgot to acknowledge your message. So sorry, and thank you for those beautiful, kind, warm words of welcoming me back to the studio. Because yesterday, of course, the wonderful Amit Chana stood in for me, sat in for me, because I was on an outdoor broadcast in Croydon. Syrah in Cheltenham has already had her tea and toast. Thank you. Maya in Watford, welcome to the show. 07925-702-72 is the studio WhatsApp number. Now, the Khan Trinity that once ruled Bollywood. Shah Rukh, Salman, Amir. Each known and loved for their distinct style, for the charisma and the credibility that they brought to their films. The top three Khans, they continue to contribute significantly to the film industry, right? Ye to hum manenge. We speak a lot about Shah Rukh Khan's upcoming project King. We speak a lot about Aamir Khan's Lalkara, both considered crowd pullers. They are hoping that these are going to be massive films. One is an action thriller, the other is an exciting cricket biopic. Salman Khan's upcoming patriotic action thriller Matribhumi. This has been a stop-start thing right from the beginning. We don't know when that will arrive in cinemas. Meanwhile, Salman, of course, is also working on a South Indian film, or should I call it a pan-Indian film. He is the star anchor of Big Boss. And now, finally, kuch suna aapne, perhaps succumbing to pressure from his PR team, aisa mujhe lagta hai, Salman Khan launched his YouTube channel. Now, he made the announcement on Friday with a short and sweet video that suggested an interesting pick and mix of content that you can expect on that YouTube channel if you're a Salman Khan fan. तो 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could expect different kinds of content. Now, the channel received an encouraging initial response, crossing 14,000 subscribers in no time at all, within the hour. And while Salman has yet to reveal his plans for the channel in detail, the announcement has already sparked curiosity among his fans, and people want to know what they can expect on that channel, right? Now, his bio, you know, when you upload a channel, you're supposed to tell YouTube who you are, give your intro, right? His bio says, film actor, artist, painter, humanitarian. This is my official channel. Now, people are saying that, you know what, this is Salman Khan's opportunity to set the record straight, to now, going forward, share some of the behind-the-scenes stuff with his fans, things that really matter. They're not expecting anything in long-form content, as they call it. Nothing too, you know, elaborate, nothing too intense. But they're saying that this is where he's expected to share some personal details, behind-the-scenes moments from his shoots, perhaps, promotional videos, glimpses of activities beyond his professional commitments, because that's what people do, right? If you look at some of the stars in India, Alia Bhatt, Sonakshi Sinha, Nora Fatehi, Jacqueline Fernandez, Varun Dhawan, Shilpa Shetty Kundra, Archana Puran Singh, and uber successfully Farah Khan with her chef Dilip. These guys already have very, very successful YouTube platforms. And even in South India, Alu Arjun, Mohanlal, all these people have YouTube channels. मैं आपसे ये सवाल करना चाहती हूँ कि are you among those who feel that the reason why the Shahrukhs, the Salmans and the Amirs feel like the last superstars in Indian cinema is because the present generation is guilty of oversharing. हर किसी ने अपना Instagram और TikTok खोला हुआ है, हर बंदे ने अपना YouTube चैनल खोला हुआ है. You can see what the stars are up to from morning to night. And that kind of takes away the aura, that takes away the mystery. There's far too much that's being shared in the name of creating engaging content and engaging with your fans. You know, present day stars are guilty of that. Do you think that somewhere that takes away from the aura that once made these people absolute superstars in our eyes? Or do you think, following the trend, because you know what, you can't just say, oh, you know what, I'm going to just stay in the past and not do what people are doing because I don't feel like, I know I say that, but I'm not Salman Khan, right? Isiliye maine kaha ki unki personality ko dekhkar lagta hai ki this is something perhaps he has not decided to do willingly. Maybe his PR team is saying, Bhaijaan, you need to do this, Bhaijaan, please, huh? Otherwise. Anyway, so what do you think? Do you think our fans should maintain a certain amount of distance and only reveal us few things, and that too, nobody really wants to know what they have for breakfast? When they have a movie out, when they have a drama series out, when they have opinions that matter on matters that decide the tone and the work environment in the film industry, absolutely they should be vocal. But at other times, do we really need to see all those holiday pictures? Yes, we do. We do. Is that what you're saying? Let me know. On the other side, Shreya Chaudhary is an actress who you may or may not have seen in Bandish Bandits. Now, Yash Raj Films have taken her under their wing, which means she's going to be here, there, everywhere very soon. On the other side, two songs from Bandish Bandits. Option A sounds like this. Shivam Mahadevan, Shankar Ehsaan Loy, Sajan Bin is option A. And Jonita Gandhi, Shankar Ehsaan Loy, Mastiapa is option B. Both from Bandish Bandits. Sajan Bin ya Mastiapa? A or B? WhatsApp me.
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2: 10:22 on a Tuesday. Aap sun rahe Sunrise Radio. Shabnam Sahi ke saath Amreen all the way in Karachi. I am just so happy that the little moments that you get here and there, in between everything that you do, you always try and tune in and send me a message. Amreen, I hope you're having a beautiful day. Exceptionally warm here in London, in your other home, Amreen, especially for this time of year. What's the weather like in Karachi? Let me know. Fill us in. Neelam in Swindon, thank you for voting. Nidhi says, good morning, Shabnam. I think sharing a few snippets of their personal life makes them more real. And that is what would make me follow them on social media. You're saying they're real people at the end of the day and are not celestial beings. You're absolutely right. Meena in Surrey, thank you. Praveen in Crawley, thank you so much. Shashi, thank you for the vote. Varsha in Isleworth says, Shabnam, I don't want to know more about the stars. There are many who keep away from social media and they maintain the intrigue. That is what makes them stars, right? And you're saying that that's what you prefer. Saira in Cheltenham, Sukhi in Bristol says, kindness is more than deeds. It is an attitude, an expression, a look, a touch. It is anything that lifts another person. And you are quoting Plato there, of course. Thank you. Madge in Rusholm, thank you very much. 07925 700 272 is where we are having this discussion. I'm not quite sure how I feel about this. You know, if I really like someone, if I, for instance, everybody knows I'm a massive fan of Amir Khan, I've always been, then I'm happy to know a lot more about Amir Khan's life than he is willing to share, perhaps. Then I'd read every interview, watch every interview. I wouldn't go out of my way to snoop around. But you know what? Anything that he's willing to share, I'm more than happy to read about it or watch it on social media. But other than that, I'm okay. Especially, I think it becomes very important for our stars to talk about their work, because that is what makes them stars. If you've got a movie out for release, if you've got a drama series that people are talking about, you've got two categories of stars. Some do not like to talk about it at all. Some already have their defense prepared. Even if it doesn't do well, I have no idea how that happened. Some are forever apologizing. I'm so sorry. I'm going to try harder the next time. And some give you a very clear idea of what made them pick that project at the time. Because you know what? A, no one has a 100% success rate. That would be boring. And B, as long as you picked the project for the right reason, that's all we ask.
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15: 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And this time, gharwalon ko milega ek nahi, two chance. 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
2: I asked A or B, you picked BB. Bandish Bandits. Of course, they were both from Bandish Bandits. Janita Gandhi on lead vocals. Sajan Bin. This was Shankar Ehsaan Loy's foray into OTT. Do you remember this?

0: Unless you're driving or doing something else that requires utmost concentration. If you're sitting still while this song played, you're not really a fan of Bollywood music, are you? Bandish Bandits. Shivam Mahadevan, Jonita Gandhi, Sajan Bin. 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
0: The hit of the hour with Jamin Foods. Navratri ke avsar par Jamin Foods ki dher sari shubkamnaen. Milaiye Navratri ke rangon mein Jamin ka chatpata maza with namkeen, mango ball, chikki aur bahut kuch. Jamin Foods, the ethnic taste of India. Sash says, Shabnam, you should have had a chat with Tom Cruise before he did his latest film, Digger. That's what I've heard. It's a bit of a letdown, right? Is it?

0: 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Amreen in Karachi, you're strongly recommending East of Eden. You know what? I think it was only last week that it was trending at number one, the most show on Netflix, and you're saying, yes, I strongly recommend. You're saying only 7 episodes. Only 7? Did you say only? Actually, what, you're right. If you enjoy watching something, then it becomes only 7. I loved Musafir Cafe. Only 7 episodes. Only. It's going to take you about half a day. I'm going to give it a shot, Amreen, because you're waiting for my review of East of Eden. Anybody else who's seen it or is watching it right now, let me know. 07925-702-72 is the number for that. Momna Aslam and Seher, welcome to the show. Sunrise Radio पर इस घंटे का ये था हमारा उफ, ये क्या सरदर्द मोलिया ऑफ द आवर। नो, इट इज अ ब्यूटिफुल सॉन्ग, आई थिंक सो। व्हाट डू यू थिंक, लेट मी नो। The hit of the hour with Jaimin Foods. 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
0: 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right now while the episodes drop every single week on Thursday and Friday. That's a first for us because it's the one show where you know as soon as the episode finishes, the spoilers are there to greet you on social media. Oh, so annoying. Anyway, Indian Idol is ready to make musical history once again. It's the reunion we've all been waiting for. Your favorite singers from previous Indian Idol seasons, including Abhijeet Sawant, Salman Ali, Rishi Singh, Sayali Kamble and Mohammad Danish, are back one more time to prove themselves all over again. This is going to be riveting. Get ready for Indian Idol Legends Return with Himesh Reshammiya starting this Saturday, 8 p.m. only on Sony TV, which is available on Sky Channel 703, Virgin 805 and EETV 390. On the other side,
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0: Looking at the M6 northbound in Cheshire, disruption near Junction 17 in Sandbach on the exit slip road following a road traffic collision. That's the M6 northbound in Cheshire near Junction 17, Sandbach.
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0: For those who wish to know, East of Eden on Netflix as recommended by Amreen. Based on a John Steinbeck novel of the same name, this is from the 50s. The story of two families and how their lives, their fates are interwoven across generations. 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Title pata kya hoga? 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

0: 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What if your favorite contestants got one more chance to win? This season they do. It's Indian Idol. 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
5: 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Aap sun rahe hain Sunrise Radio, Shabnam Sahi ke saath. You know what the most exciting thing about my weekend is going to be, besides all the celebrations and the festivities, and I believe there's a gala dinner on Friday as well. On Sunday, I'm watching Pakiza on perhaps the biggest IMAX screen in Europe. Excited.

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4: Pepe's Piri Piri presents The Showstoppers, featuring the top three winners of Indian Idol Season 16. The very beautiful Jyotirmay Nayak, soulful Tanishq Shukla, and the very entertaining Manraj Veer. 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
2: From the Sky News Centre at 11, more than 150 clinicians have written to the government warning that classroom screens are harming children's health and development. They argue insufficient scrutiny of so-called ed tech is a serious safeguarding concern. Dr. Becky Foljamb is a practicing GP and says AI will make an already major issue worse.
16: Screen time that we know is impacting on their sleep, their eyesight, their attention, their concentration. It seems like a very slippery slope that we're not fully listening to the concerns of doctors and parents about this.
2: An influential body of economists is warning the conflict in the Middle East will keep pushing up energy and food costs here. But the International Monetary Fund also predicts that economic growth in the UK will grow faster than expected. A zoo where a man was mauled to death by a tiger remains closed today. It's emerged he was visiting Yorkshire Wildlife Park by himself when he was attacked in the animal's enclosure on Saturday. Around 650 more offenders are leaving jails early in England and Wales from today under plans to ease prison overcrowding. The second phase of the scheme includes those serving up to 2.5 years for their crimes. Paula Harriet works with a charity that helps convicts move on with their lives and says proper rehabilitation keeps everyone safe.
17: We want people to come out, they've got the wraparound support that they need, they've got access in the community to addiction, so drug services, mental health treatment and family support and access to work.
2: Women with autoimmune conditions like thyroid problems are more likely to be told their symptoms are all in their minds than men. Researchers found they also face a longer wait for diagnosis. And there'll be an F1 race in Rwanda from the early 2030s. A 10-year agreement has been reached to take the sport back to the continent after South Africa last hosted a Grand Prix there in the 1990s. That's the latest. I'm Kat Suave.
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19: Oh, wake up!
18: That's because conveying your message with sound is the most effective way to communicate to the players on the pitch that they're rubbish. And this works in advertising too. You see, research shows how brands that use radio to amplify their advertising are 49% more likely to get noticed. 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
20: And a quick look at some of our long-haul arrivals this morning. Virgin Atlantic flight VS106, due in from Seattle to Heathrow Terminal 3 at 11:20, landed at 10:30 this morning. United Airlines flight UA938, due in from Chicago to Heathrow Terminal 2 at 11:55 this morning, also landed at 10:50. For further details, please contact your airlines directly before you head out.
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21: The weather update with Amara. 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
20: Sunny spells developing for many this afternoon after a rainy start, but there will be patchy cloud and some showers in the north of the country. These will be locally heavy and thundery. Maximum temperatures today, 21 in London, 18 in Southampton, 17 in Leeds and 21 in Cambridge.
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0: You know this song, Sunanda Sharma ka ye gana, Dooji Vaar Pyar Hoya Sunaya, Dooji Vaar Bhi Hoya Tere Naal. It always reminds me of that joke. This Asian man walks into a bar and sits next to an Englishman. And whilst the bartender is serving them, the Englishman looks around and, you know, just for the sake of starting a conversation, says to him, "So," I mean, not immediately, after they've been chatting for a while, he says, "So, did you also have one of these arranged marriage thingies where, you know, you had absolutely no idea who your wife was or what your wife liked? You knew nothing about her until you actually got married?" So the Asian man looks at him and says, "Yes, indeed. And guess what? I've been happily married for 26 years. He says, "Wow, wow. Amazing. You deserve a medal." He said, "What about you?" He says, "I lived with my girlfriend for 9 years before we walked down the aisle. And you know what? Our daughter was the bridesmaid." He said, "What? You lived with her for 9 years and you still married her? No, I think you deserve the medal." Anyway, 07925-702-272 is where we are having many, many conversations, including songs that remind us of certain jokes. I don't know why. Or maybe I do know why. Right. Film producers, as well as owners of Tips Music, one of India's biggest music and entertainment portals, brothers Ramesh and Kumar Torani, inke bare mein main aapse kuch puchna chahti hun. These guys, they said something in an interview a few days ago, or was it a podcast a few days ago, that raised many eyebrows. No, that is putting it very mildly. It didn't raise eyebrows, it actually set the cat among the pigeons. People were very annoyed. It evoked a lot of criticism from purists who dislike remixes, refixes of popular songs from the past. Aapne suna iske bare mein? So, would you agree or disagree with their comment that remixes are great and that they should be encouraged? So, Ramesh Torani saab kehte hain ki more recreations have to be made. Every film should have recreated songs. Certain classics have a long legacy, they've been promoted extensively, they enjoy strong recall value. When these songs are presented in a new avatar, they tend to work big time, big time, yeah. He says this happened with the recreated versions of Chinnari Chinnari in Hai Jawani To Ishq Hona Hai, Chumma Chumma, or is it Chamma Chamma from Fraud Saiyan? Recently, Aankhon Se Tune Ye Kya Keh Diya in Bhai Tera Star Hai. All these songs worked big time. Usually, songs would get about 20,000 streams, wo kehte hain. But after being remixed, the streams suddenly jumped to millions. This benefits the original version as well, by the way. Ramesh Torani saab ye bhi kehte hain ki there was a film called Crew, which came out in 2024. You remember that, right? Two of the songs from Crew became famous, Naina and Choli Ke Piche. He says the signature cook, cook, cook, cook, cook, cook, cook, cook wala jo hook hai na, Choli Ke Piche kya hai? This was also used extensively in the film's background score. He says, guess what? Shobha Kapoor ji, who I'm guessing produced the film, Shobha Kapoor ji told me herself ki, "Kumar ji, because of this Choli Ke Piche, I have made 25 crore. Only for remixing and reusing that hook." Ramesh Torani goes on to say, Dhurandhar is another huge example. It's a 1,000 crore film. Look at how many old songs were created in Dhurandhar. Tamma Tamma, Hum Pyar Karne Wale, Na To Karwaan Ki Talaash Hai, Kitne Gaane, Ramba Ho. They were so beautifully integrated, woven into the narrative, and they enhanced the impact of the scenes. So he says, "I definitely feel that everyone should be doing remixes and refixes because it makes a lot of money for the producer." Agree, disagree, please tell me on WhatsApp. Also, in a different story, but right the other side of the spectrum, is Vidyut Jamwal. Perhaps you know that Vidyut Jamwal is an actor who's finally making his Hollywood debut in a film titled Street Fighter. So obviously, he's done many, many interviews. Wo kehte hain, dekhiye, हर बंदा मुझसे आके ये पूछ रहा है कि हॉलीवुड और बॉलीवुड में सबसे बड़ा डिफरेंस क्या है. आई नो आई हैव स्पोकन अबाउट दिस बिफोर, राइट? एंड ही सेज दैट इट्स नॉट अबाउट द मनी. हेलो, इट्स नॉट अबाउट द मनी. आई नो दैट बॉलीवुड नाउ हैज अनफ मनी. इफ यू लुक एट सम ऑफ द एक्शन फिल्म्स दैट आर बीइंग मेड इन बॉलीवुड, माय गॉड, दे आर अमेजिंग. व्हाई? 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It is about a legally binding commitment on set that respects your talent, it respects your time, and it treats the entire unit as one team. Ye nahi ki jab hero ka man hua, jab heroine ka man hua, aate hain, nahi aate hain, and everybody else has to suffer. No. He says in Hollywood, if you are late by even a minute without having informed the crew beforehand, you can be 100% sure that within the first minute you're going to get a call from somebody on set saying that, are you in hospital? Has something really serious happened? Why are you not here? And this rule applies to the biggest star on set as well as to the studio hand or those who are really, like, you know, not in any way seen in the film. The entire unit is treated as one family and the same legally binding commitments apply to each and every person. Until that mindset is adopted by Bollywood, it's absolutely pointless talking about what the differences are. At the end of the day, filmmaking caters to the cultural palette, right? So obviously Hollywood films are never going to have that kind of a mahal on set that Bollywood has. And that's, these differences are completely understandable. But at the end of the day, if you're doing something for money, if you're hiring professionals to work with you, you have to be professional in your attitude. The sooner our filmmakers understand that, the better it will be. It's not only about who's made so much money because they refixed Choli ke piche kya hai. Of course, he's not saying that. I'm saying that. How do you feel about this? Let me know. On the other side, because we are officially in this festive period, option A, Diwali. Vishal Mishra ki awaaz mein, taken from the film Apoorv. Option B, even though it's some distance away, Eid. Javed Ali, Eid ho jayegi, muskura dijiye. What is it going to be, Diwali or Eid? AOB, WhatsApp me.
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0: 11:24, it's a Tuesday. You're with me, Shabnam Sahi on Sunrise Radio. Meena Ansari, Jasmine, Jay, Momna, Praveen, Neelam, everybody who voted and people who are writing really hilarious messages. Thank you very much. Arun Majumdar, how amazing to hear from you after what feels like a century. Kemon achen apni? Where are you planning to celebrate Pujo this year? Let me know.
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0: Before I play the winning song, Mr. Khan, on the subject of the Torani brothers of Tips Music, saying that, you know what, remixes and refixes are an absolute necessity because they end up making the producers a lot of money. They bring that old song back into people's radars and therefore they benefit the original composition as well. On the subject of that, Mr. Khan, I'm trying to summarize, trying to paraphrase what you have written. I think essentially what you're saying is that aaj ke zamane mein har cheez business hai. Is that what you're saying? It's all about the money, money, money. It's all about the chink, chink, ching. Wahi keh rahe na? 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

0: 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And you can't deny this truth. Sash has sent me that blurb to Amitabh Bachchan and Shashi Kapoor in Deewar. Aap kehte hain, I suppose times have changed. Bachchan wins the argument now. Haach, mere paas building hai, property hai, bank balance hai, bangla hai. Kya hai tumhare paas, kya hai? Mere paas maa hai. You think that looking at the way the film industry actually functions now, looking at the way the world functions now, where money talks the loudest, perhaps Amitabh Bachchan would end up winning that argument if Deewar were to be made today. Joshna, thank you so much for that. Neelam says, yes, money, of course, it makes the world go round. Thank you so much. 07925-702-72 is the WhatsApp number. And what you just heard was Listener's Choice, I believe.
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0: 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Varun Forever. So many of you saying that Deewar ka wo dialogue kitna iconic hai. Bilkul. You know, I think that the full impact of that dialogue is felt when you rewind back to where Amitabh Bachchan passes a piece of paper to Shashi Kapoor and asks him to sign it. Bhai, is par sign kar do. Nahi bhai, main is par sign nahi kar sakta. Mere adarsh, mere usool is baat ki ijazat nahi dete. When he says, oof, tumhare usool ya adarsh, ye kis kaam ke hai? 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Lekin aaj main kahan pahunch gaya aur tum kahan reh gaye. Then he goes on to say, aaj mere paas bangla hai, gaadi hai, buildings hai, property hai, sab kuch hai. 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And of course, the award-winning dialogue. The one word that summarizes, in this case, truth, justice, the opposite of everything that Amitabh Bachchan's character stands for. The brilliance of Saleem Javed. What else can I say? The hit of the hour with Jamin Foods.
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0: 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Ulaash in Toronto, welcome to the show. Tuesday the 13th of October, aap sun rahe Sunrise Radio, Shabnam Sahi ke saath. You know, each time this song, the one that I'm about to play on the other side of the break, each time this appears on the playlist, I think, oh, you know what? I think we have a 5-minute version of this song जो मैंने कभी नहीं सुना गलती से भी ना सुना ना सुनवाया एक दिन आपको जरूर सुनवाऊंगी ये मेरा वादा है आज नहीं Today it's the short and sweet 3-minute version
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8: Looking at the M25 clockwise between Surrey and Godstone, residual delays of up to 45 minutes around Junction 6 in Godstone following an earlier accident, with tailbacks extending towards Junction 5 M26.
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8: On the subject of our movie stars pandering to social norms, guilty of oversharing on social media, etc., etc., while we were discussing Salman Khan launching a YouTube channel, I believe Chote Nawab Saif Ali Khan is now officially on Instagram. Is it true? Are you even interested? Let me know.

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1: And now, the weather.
2: Outside, gloomy skies, a persistent drizzle, and a chilly wind blowing from the west, north, east, and south.
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1: 11.50 on a Tuesday. You've been listening to Shabnam Sahi on Sunrise. My time is almost up. Our lovely Cavs is already in the studio. Wrapping up the show with Fahim Abdullah. Chand Mera Dil Ka Ye Khoobsurat Sa Gana Aitbaar. Praveen, thank you very much. You send me a picture of someone who looks very much like me and then I realized it is me. Thank you very much. I'll catch you tomorrow.

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14: From the Sky News Centre at midday. A man, woman and two children have died in a house fire in Ireland. Two other children are in a critical condition in hospital after flames tore through the property in the Birchwood area of Waterford City just after five this morning. Irish Prime Minister Micheál Martin says his thoughts are with those affected.
15: We say to everyone to give space to the first responders, to the Gardaí, to deal with what clearly is a very worrying and deeply disturbing situation.
14: More than 150 clinicians are warning of a crisis in children's physical and developmental health linked to screen-based learning. They say sleep, eyesight and concentrations affected by too much exposure to classroom devices. Eight men and four women have been chosen as jurors in Russell Brand's trial. The actor and comedian denies sex attacks on six women between 1999 and 2009. The UK economy is predicted to grow faster than expected this year, but the International Monetary Fund's warning households will continue to face high and prolonged inflation, largely because of the war in the Middle East. In sport, Rwanda is to join the F1 calendar in the early 2030s. A deal's been struck to give the continent a Grand Prix for the first time since South Africa hosted a race in 1993. The tournament will take place at a purpose-built circuit not far from the capital. Sky Sports' Craig Slater in Kigali says there's been a big push to bring the sport back.
16: There were bids and approaches from the likes of South Africa, from Nigeria, and from some North African countries as well. It is Rwanda which has won this race, and in the words of President Kagame, today, in Formula One terms, is Africa's day.
14: And the company behind fashion brands, including Phase 8, Hobbs and Whistles, has been hit by a cyber attack. TFG London says it's working out whether personal or sensitive information has been stolen. That's the latest. I'm Kat Suave.
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3: The weather update with Amara. 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
1: This afternoon, we'll see sunny spells develop for many in the wake of the rain, but there will be patchy cloud and some showers in the north. These locally heavy and thundery as well.
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1: 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Kavitha here on Sunrise Radio. Welcome to your Tuesday afternoon. Should we do your back-to-back songs? We got Karan Aujla lined up, V-Nex, and after that, a bit of Diljit Dosanjh with Water. I don't know why it's called Water, not Barney, but there we go. They're both on the way for you. And then we're going to kickstart the show.
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0: 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Good afternoon, friends. Welcome, welcome. It's Tuesday afternoon, 13th of October. Ooh, we're getting spooky. Not quite yet there, though, are we? Halloween is a couple of weeks away still, although I was looking up costumes this morning instead of actually leaving on time. There we go. I don't know what's going on with the weather today. I think I experienced almost every weather condition outside on my way in this morning. When I left, I looked out the window and I could see the wind just swirling the rain around. And I was like, oh no, oh no, I don't want to go outside in that. And it was so windy and cold when I left. And then by the time I got to the other end, got off the train, boiling hot sunshine. It was too hot. I had to take my coat off. I can't believe it, but there we go. I guess that's just autumn now. Lots of different weather situations in one day or even in just about an hour. Now, what have I got for you on the show today? I've got all your usual, some chit-chat, some tunes and some games. And throughout the show, you can get involved as well, like getting involved with your listener's choice.
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0: All right, two tracks for you. I've gone for a slower song and then an upbeat song because I wasn't quite sure. I actually had two upbeat songs and I changed my mind. So let's see what you think of these. Song number one.

0: Savaria Tira is song number two. I mean, the choice is yours, friends. 07925 700 272. That's the WhatsApp number. What do you want to hear this Tuesday afternoon? The greatest Asian radio station in the
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0: presents the Unstoppable Tour 2027. After a sold-out tour this year, the soulful Shreya Ghoshal is coming back once again for a very special concert to celebrate the O2's 20th birthday on the 4th of June 2027 at the O2 London. 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

0: same time, but it's not quite working. It's not quite working. All right, we're just going to have to roll with it, aren't we? Who is listening this afternoon? We got Zainab. Welcome, Zainab. We got Bravin in the mix. Hansa's here. Send lots of lovely messages. Hi, Hansa. How are you? We've got Rajesh as well, listening in beautiful, sunny Isle of Wight. He says, oh, I'm glad it's nice and sunny there. Ulash is locked in and joining all the way from Canada. Welcome, welcome, Ulash. I hope it's nice and sunny there too. Although, is it still dark? It must be super early in the morning. Mr. Khan is locked in. Oi, oi, Mr. Khan. Dina is here. Hey, Dina. By the way, I'm waving at all of you. I know you can't see me waving, but I am waving, I promise you. Now, let's take a little look at what national day it is today. And yesterday, I did say, there's not much going on yesterday. Today's kind of the same. We've got National M&M's Day. I do like some M&M's, but sometimes I don't. Do you know what I mean? They're one of those kind of sweets where, yeah, I can have them or I can leave them. It's one of those. Today's also National Train Your Brain Day. So this is all about like maybe doing a crossword, maybe getting your Duolingo app up, learning a different language. How about French or Spanish or German or Japanese or something like that? I did it for about 2 years. Every single day I was on the Duolingo app trying to teach myself Spanish. Can I speak Spanish? Nope.
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5: And now, the weather.
6: Outside, gloomy skies, a persistent drizzle, and a chilly wind blowing from the west, north, east and south. But inside, temperatures of toasty warm with a high chance of plush rugs, soft lighting and snuggly throws. 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
10: The M4 going westbound, that's within Junction 16, Swindon West, has delays of 25 to 30 minutes. There's an active vehicle fire there restricting traffic to outer lanes. The M11 going northbound, entry slip at Junction 6 from the M25 going anti-clockwise has delays of 20 to 25 minutes there, my friends.
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ये कैसा इश्क. On the Sunrise Radio afternoon, friends. Dharak 2 is the movie this one is from. Oh, beautiful, isn't it?

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1: And the time is 12 minutes until 1 o'clock this afternoon. Jumping ahead of myself a little bit there, aren't I? Now, after 1 o'clock, I've got your mash-up game for you. Oh, we'll see how you do this afternoon on that one. Special 26, though, lined up for you next.

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11: From the Sky News Centre at 1. A house fire in Ireland, which has claimed the lives of two adults and two children, is being treated as arson. Another two children are critically ill in hospital after flames tore through the property in Waterford City just after five this morning. A jury made up of eight men and four women has been selected for Russell Brand's rape and sexual assault trial. The actor and comedian denies seven offences against six women between 1999 and 2009. He was shouted a question as he walked into Southwark Crown Court this morning.
12: How are you feeling, Russell?
13: I'm blessed. Thank you very much. Good morning.
14: Good morning.
12: Good morning.
11: Prosecutors are due to open their case tomorrow. The Pope's arrived at hospital as he prepares for surgery to remove a growth on his lung. Leo walked into the facility in Rome and waved as dozens of well-wishers waited at its main entrance. There's a warning, prices will go up by more than expected this year due to the war in the Middle East. The International Monetary Fund says they'll increase by 3.3%, up from a previous prediction of 3.2%. The Chancellor will set out his priorities at the budget later this month. Ruth Curtis, the Chief Executive of the Resolution Foundation, says families need urgent help.
15: We really need to see cost of living support that is focused on where the price pressures are biggest, which are particularly energy bills and rents, and on those families who are really feeling the pinch. It's one in five families in the poorer half of Britain who are behind on a priority bill.
11: Ray says she's had to change how tickets for her latest show are sold after the sign-up list was swamped with AI bots. She's revealed they got 1.8 million requests for 5,000 seats. And England have handed teenage cricketer Thomas Roo his first international call-up for next month's T20 series against Australia. Uncapped seamer Eddie Jacks also included, while Jacob Bethell returns from injury. That's the latest. I'm Kat Suave.
16: I'll have a foot-long Italian BMT, hearty Italian bread, cheese and toasted. Can I have some lettuce and some peppers? Just a smidge of chipotle southwest sauce.
17: Sophie got her own way at Subway, and now she thinks she can get her own way anywhere.
16: Hi. So, just take the second exit from the roundabout, keep going, and I'm the one with the blue door. And you
18: can... Madam, other passengers are trying to board.
17: Get your own way, only at Subway.
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19: This afternoon, we'll see sunny spells develop for many in the wake of the rain, but there will be patchy cloud and some showers in the north, these locally heavy and thundery.
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19: Afternoon, my friends. Kavitha here on Sunrise Radio. Welcome, welcome. All right, we've got Rangde Basanti on the way. Love Yatri lined up for you after that. Those are going to be your back-to-back tunes this hour. Let's get them on. Back-to-back songs with Ambala Sweets. 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

0: 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Oh, afternoon, friends. How are we doing? How are we doing? Lots of you joining us. In fact, a few of you I've got to do a shout out to because you didn't get a shout out in the last hour, but you are locked in and listening live. Cherie's in the house. Hi, Cherie. We got Vicky as well. Welcome, Vicky. Said it's sunny where she is as well. And Jasmine's listening in as well. Hi, Jasmine. How are you? Welcome, welcome, friends. Now, a big shout out to all of you who are listening but haven't messaged in either. Don't you worry, you count as well, I promise you. So this is a big hello to all of you as well. Now, this hour, we're doing my game. We started this game a couple of weeks ago. It's called my mashup game. Oh, it is equally my favourite and least favourite of our games. And I'll tell you why. Because sometimes when I'm listening to them, my brain goes a bit melty. So how does this game work? Well, I'm going to play you 2 songs at exactly the same time. And you have to tell me what those tunes are. Are you ready for this? Because sometimes it does feel like a bit of an assault on the ears. That's the only way I can describe it. Sometimes it's like, oh, that's hard to listen to when you're listening to them at the same time. I promise you, though, at the end of the hour, I'll play both tracks for you. Not at the same time. I will give them their individual moments to shine. Right, let's have a listen. How bad can it be? Let's see. Here we go. Oh, there's a lot of noise happening there, isn't it? Just a lot of noise. 07925 700 272. Remember, if you want a shout out at the end of the hour, you've got to give me both right answers. For one right answer, you get 0.5 point. But you won't get a shout out. You'll get a shout out if you give me both right answers. Have a guess. Well, we vote for your listener's choice.
1: Next.
0: All right, do you want to hear song number 1? Hold on a second. Honestly, what's going on? Let's try that again. Here's song number 1.

0: Darken is on one. 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Twist. 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Song number two. Which one do you reckon you want to hear? Do you want to go for a love song, a bit of a slow romantic vibe? Or do you want to go for the upbeat, dancey track? You tell me. 07925 700 272. Let me know, friends.
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0: 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There it is. I was like, what's happened to the background music? Don't worry, it's here. Hey friends, Kavitha here on Sunrise Radio. Great choice. And we'll have more songs like that for you to choose between coming up. Between now and 4 o'clock this hour, we're doing my mash-up game. Always a bit of a toughie this hour, isn't it? All right, getting one of the songs. We got Vicky and Olash. Well done, my friends. Getting both songs, we've got Zainab, Sash, Suraj and Sophie. Well done. I didn't think this was an easy one today, so I'm impressed. I mean, the thing is, though, if you do well, that just means next week I'm going to give you three songs in the mashup instead of two. Is that too mean? I don't know. We'll have to see. All right. Let's hear your mashup tune this hour and see if you can figure out what both tunes are. Here we go. Have a listen. Oh, there's a lot of noise happening there. What are they though? What are your two mystery songs that I'm playing to you at exactly the same time? 07925 700 272, that is the WhatsApp number. Let me know, my friends, because we will be finding out the answer at the end of the hour. But I can only give you a shout out if you've got both tunes right. I might just help you out, but not just yet. Let's do your hit of the hour first, eh?
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3: Okay, let's take a little look at your roads then. The M6 going southbound junction 18 to junction 17 has delays of 35 to 40 minutes there. Over on the M1 going southbound junction 10 Luton Airport to junction 9 has delays of 25 to 30 minutes.
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Some Badshan Sunrise Radio afternoon, friends. All right. Lots of you now clocking on to what both of my songs are for your mashups. This Tuesday afternoon, I'm playing you two songs at the same time. You just have to figure out what they are, because we are going to find out very, very soon. Are you ready for your mashup again? Do you want to hear it one more time? I'll be a bit nicer, give you a little bit more of the first one now before the second one kicks in. Have a listen.

0: funny hearing them at the same time, isn't it? Your brain's trying to figure out which song is which and then identify which track it is. Oh, it's a lot going on in your brain there. 07925 700 272 if you think you figured it out, because we are going to get the answer very soon. One of them is from a 2011 movie. Rishi Kapoor is in it, Akshay Kumar. Who else? Anushka Sharma's in it as well. The second one is from a movie that came out back in 2019, Hrithik Roshan, Tiger Shroff's in that one, Vani Kapoor as well. So you could probably figure out which movies, but what are the songs?
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2: And now, the weather.
3: Outside, gloomy skies, a persistent drizzle, and a chilly wind blowing from the west, north, east, and south.
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1: And the time is 12 minutes until 2 o'clock. So my mystery song. I've been playing you these two mashed up next to each other. Oh, it sounds a little bit horrible, doesn't it? Right now. So, Shil, you figured out one of them. And I'll tell you what, getting both right, we got Zainab, Sash, Suraj, Sophie, Shalini, Vicky, Ulaj, and Rajesh. You guys have definitely figured it out. Song number one. From the movie Patiala House, which came out back in 2011. Long Dalashkara. And song number two from the movie War. It's Gunguru. So there we go. Let's get them both on for you, shall we? This is something.

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13: From the Sky News Centre at 2. The head of MI5's warning AI is supercharging terror threats against the UK. In a speech at Thames House, Director General Sir Ken McCullum's revealed the technology is being used for targeted propaganda and could put dangerous weapons in the wrong hands.
14: We've caught terrorists seeking to exploit AI to improve their reconnaissance and attack methodologies, with AI-enabled drones adding a new twist. Not yet realised, but the misuse case to which I'd attach greatest weight is AI's potential to change the stakes on existing or even new bioweapons.
13: He also says the suspected plot at RAF Fairford is not unique, and he accused Iran of trying to hit military sites. A murder inquiry started after a house fire in Ireland, which has claimed the lives of two adults and two children. Another two children are critically ill in hospital after what's being treated as an arson attack overnight in Waterford City. Our correspondent Phoebe Southworth says firefighters got there around 5 a.m.
15: The fire service said that when they arrived, the fire was well developed, so it could be suggested it had been burning for some time, or perhaps there was another cause of the fire that would result in it spreading incredibly quickly.
13: Ireland's Prime Minister Micheál Martin has described what happened as a deeply disturbing situation. Russell Brand's rape and sexual assault trial is due to start tomorrow after a jury made up of 8 men and 4 women was selected earlier. The actor and comedian denies 7 offences. The war in the Middle East could contribute to prices going up by more than expected this year. The International Monetary Fund says it'll increase by 3.3%, up from a previous prediction of 3.2%. The Pope's preparing for surgery in Rome to remove a growth on his lung. Leo walked into the hospital earlier and waved at well-wishers. And Netflix has secured the rights to show the 2030 Men's World Cup in Spain. The current champions will co-host a tournament with Portugal and Morocco. The company's also acquired the rights for Andorra. That's the latest. I'm Stevie Schillinglaw.
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17: 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This afternoon we'll see sunny spells develop for many in the wake of the rain, but there will be patchy cloud and some showers in the north. These locally heavy and thundery.
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17: Afternoon, friends. How we doing? Right, to make a cup of cha, join me this hour where we're going to have a little bit of chit-chat, some gup chub, have a cup of cha, listen to some great tunes as well. 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
0: Afternoon, my lovelies. How we doing? It's Tuesday, 13th October, and it's almost 12:13 as well. This is our chill out, have a cup of jar, have a chit-chat kind of hour. And you know what? I have a story to share with you today, which I want your advice on. We'll talk about that very soon. Of course, I'm going to play loads of great tunes as well. You can help me out with choosing your listener's choice, which will be lined up for you next. And of course, if there's anything you want to chat about, just let me know over on WhatsApp 07925 700 272. That is the WhatsApp number this hour to drop me a little WhatsApp. Now, back in the day, Indian Idol gave us singers we still remember today, and now some of those familiar voices are coming back. Indian Idol is ready to make musical history once again. It's the reunion we've all been waiting for. Your favourite singers from previous Indian Idol seasons, including Abhijeet, Rishi Singh, Mohammed Danish, they're all back once more to prove themselves again. So get ready for Indian Idol Legends Return. It'll be starting Saturday, 8 p.m. only on Sony TV. Sony is available on Sky Channel 703, Virgin 805 and EETV 390. Check it out.
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0: All right, what track do you want to hear next? This is your first choice, which again, didn't start playing. I thought I'm going to have to see what's going on with this one. It never seems to work with me, does it? Is it just me or is it other presenters too? We'll have to find out.

0: ਨਾ ਗੋਰੀਏ That's song number two. But it's not my choice, friends. It's yours. 07925 700 272 is the WhatsApp number. Pop over there. Let me know. The UK's
1: 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What if your favorite contestants got one more chance to win? 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It's Indian Idol. 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
0: Oh, afternoon, friends. It's Kavita here on Sunrise Radio. Right, so this is our chit-chat hour. I saw a news story over on TikTok, all about a Hollywood actor, Tobey Maguire. Now, he was in Spider-Man, like, years and years and years ago. That's what I remember him from anyway. Don't really remember him from anything else, but if you saw one of the original Spider-Mans, that was Tobey Maguire. And Tobey Maguire is in the news at the minute because his ex-wife has got married. And he has officiated the wedding. Oh, now this is interesting. That doesn't normally happen. I mean, inviting your ex to your next wedding is one thing. Having them officiate the wedding, that's quite another thing, isn't it? What do you think about this? And do you think exes should be invited to your next wedding or to your wedding? I mean, of course they weren't married, so it was an ex-wife, but let's say just if you were dating and then you decide to get married, should the exes be at the wedding? Oh, I don't know. What do you reckon? 07925 700 272. Of course, each situation has its own meaning and, you know, you've got to take each one differently, but you've got to tell me, eh? What do you reckon to this story then? Right, let's get your hit of the hour on next while I hear from you over on WhatsApp. 07925 700.
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0: The travel update with Malabar Gold and Diamonds presenting the 10th Birmingham Diwali Mela featuring the legend Kulwinder Villa from 12 noon on Sunday 25th of October on the world famous Soho Road, Birmingham. 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
14: The M6 going northbound, junction 18 to junction 19, has delays of 40 to 45 minutes there. The M1 going southbound, junction 10 to junction 9, has a collision there, blocking two lanes there. 30-minute delays, I'm afraid.
0: The travel update with Malabar Gold and Diamonds presenting the 10th Birmingham Diwali Mela featuring the legend Kulwinder Villa from 12 noon on Sunday 25th of October on the world famous Soho Road, Birmingham. 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

0: Oh, some Arijit on your Tuesday afternoon, friends. Welcome, welcome. We're talking, by the way, about inviting your exes to your wedding. Oh, I know! Controversial topic. I was asking for your opinions. This is after the Hollywood actor Tobey Maguire has officiated the wedding of his ex-wife. I know, what do you think about that? Rajesh says, you never know, you might change your ex's mind. I don't know, I think on the wedding day it's a bit too late for that, isn't it? But let me know your thoughts on this story. 07925 700 272. Oh, you guys make me chuckle over on WhatsApp.
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11: 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You can hear it in the background. I've got Houseful lined up for you after this cocktail jugney. I'll see you on the other side of the news and weather, my friends.

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3: And now, the weather.
4: Outside, gloomy skies, a persistent drizzle, and a chilly wind blowing from the west, north, east, and south.
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9: From the Sky News Centre at 3, the head of MI5's warning AI is giving terrorists and states the potential to develop new killer bioweapons. Sir Ken McCallum says the technology is supercharging the threats the UK faces. He's also revealed the suspected plot at RAF Fairford is not unique as Iran is trying to hit military bases.
10: What I can say is that those who seek to cause mayhem on British streets, whether hired thugs here or their paymasters overseas, will meet an unflinching response.
9: Two adults and two children have died in a house fire in Ireland. A murder investigation's underway, with this morning's incident in the Birchwood area of Waterford being treated as an arson attack. Chief Superintendent Anthony Pettit says the victims were members of one family.
11: Two more of their children are currently admitted to Children's Health Ireland in Crumlin, where they are receiving treatment for their injuries. An Garda Síochána believe that the house was attacked by a person or persons unknown, and that the fire was started deliberately.
9: A jury of four women and eight men has been selected for Russell Brand's trial on historical rape and sexual assault charges. The actor and comedian has always denied any wrongdoing. There's a warning from economists that prices will rise faster than predicted for the rest of the year and into 2027. The International Monetary Fund says the Middle East conflict will drive inflation up to 3.3%. The Pope's preparing for surgery in Rome to remove a growth on his lung. Leo walked into the hospital earlier and waved to well-wishers. The company behind fashion retailers Phase 8 and Hobbs and Whistle say it's been hit by a cyber attack. It's working to find out whether hackers have compromised personal information. And Manchester City have defended their celebrations after their 3-0 win at Liverpool on Sunday. It was their first game since being found guilty of breaching Premier League financial rules. And City boss Enzo Maresca says they'll continue to enjoy the victories despite the cloud hanging over the club. That's the latest. I'm Stevie Shillinglaw.
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13: The weather update with Amara. 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
12: 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These locally heavy and thundery as well, my friends.
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12: 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All right then. We have got your back-to-back songs lined up for you. 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

0: 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Hello. Afternoon, friends. How are we doing? Kavitha here on Sunrise Radio. Oh, it's a lovely day today. Well, it definitely is inside the studio where I have no idea what the weather is like outside. Is it raining? Is it sunny? I experienced all weathers on my way in this morning. I experienced gale force winds, rain, and scorching hot sunshine. So who knows? It could be anything out there, couldn't it? Right, you've got me and I've got you all the way through until 4pm this afternoon when Raj is taking over. I'm just fiddling with a new mic, trying to figure out the best way. I think that's it. That sounds better, doesn't it? Yep, there we go. All right. This hour is all about your quiz. I've got 3 quiz questions for you. If you get them all right, you get some gold stars. That is how we're going to play this game. We've got a Bollywood question. I got a bit of a geography question. And we got your true or falsey lined up, but let's jump in with your Bollywood question. In the movie Hum Aap Ke Hai Kaun, what is the name of Prem's dog? We all know that dog, don't we? Do you remember the dog? It's such a famous little dog, isn't he? Oh, or she. I won't give any clues away. In the movie Hum Aap Ke Hai Kaun, what is the name of the dog? Prem's dog, I believe. 07925 700 272, that's the WhatsApp number. For question one.
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2: 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Afternoon. How are we doing, friends? Kavitha here on Sunrise Radio. Welcome. 3:24 is your time. So, we're doing my little quiz this hour. And I got three quiz questions for you. Get them all right, you get some gold stars. Question number one is your Bollywood question. In the movie Hum Aapke Hain Kaun, what is the name of the dog? That's question one. Question number two for you goes like this. Where in the world would you find the Arc de Triomphe? Where in the world would you find the Arc de Triomphe? Have you been there before? Have you heard of it? Do you know what it is? 07925 700 272. If you want to have a little guess this hour, we do have another question coming up for you as well. It's on the way for you soon. Oh, and by the way, you can either give me the city or the country. I don't mind, I'll accept both answers. You can give me both if you want. You won't get double points, but you can give me both. All right, let's get your hit of the hour on next, shall we?
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2: The M180 westbound Junction 5 to Junction 3 has a carriageway closure due to an active vehicle fire there. Delays of 25 minutes, my friends. Over on the M5 going northbound Junction 6 to Junction 5, there is an emergency tyre change and debris blocking lane 1. Delays of 15 minutes there.
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2: All right, should we do your final quiz question? You're true or falsey? It goes like this. 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Or have I made it up? 07925 700 272. Right, do you want to hear it one more time? Because there were a lot of words there. I know what you mean. True or false? Under an old Scottish law tradition regarding hospitality, you are legally required to let a stranger use your bathroom if they knock on your door and ask. True or false? 07925 700 272. Let me know. We'll recap the questions after this.

0: Oh, beautiful. Diri Miri Kahani on Sunrise Radio. I'm sorry, so many of you messaged in. I haven't even had the chance to go through all of your answers yet. So bear with, I'm coming to you, I promise. But before we do that, let's recap all of your questions this hour. Question number one. In the movie Hum Aapke Hai Kaun, what is the name of Brem's dog? That's question one. Question number two. Where in the world would you find the Arc de Triomphe, spelt, well, Arc, A-R-C, then De, D-E, and then Triomphe, T-R-I-O-M-P-H-E, the Arc de Triomphe. Question number three, true or false? Under an old Scottish common law tradition regarding hospitality, you are legally required to let a stranger use your bathroom if they knock on your door and ask. True or false? 07925 700 272. You tell me.
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2: 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Tonight, the hot seat is calling, and who better to take you there than the legendary Amitabh Bachchan? India's most iconic quiz show brings bigger dreams, tougher questions, and life-changing moments. 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
5: And the time is 11 minutes until 4 o'clock this afternoon. Let's do the answers to your quiz, shall we? Right, I've put the mouse too far away. There it is. Got it back. Okay, question number one for you. In the movie Hamaap Kahe Kaun, what is the name of Prem's dog? Prem's dog is, of course, called Tuffy. Well done if you said Tuffy. You got the right answer. All right, question number two. Where in the world would you find the Arc de Triomphe? The Arc de Triomphe is in France. More specifically, in Paris. So well done if you got that one right as well. And question number three, true or false? Under an old Scottish common law tradition regarding hospitality, you are legally required to let a stranger use your bathroom if they knock on your door and ask. That is false. It's not true. It's not true. It's actually an urban legend and a myth. It sounds real, doesn't it? But it's not true at all. So who got all three right then? Quite a few of you did. We've got Shalini, Vibhav, Nidhi, Ranuka, Sagar, Suraj, Junaid, Ulash, Sophie, Divya, Sangeeta, Prabhat. We've got Himesh, Bravin, Manu, Preston Walash, Roshika, Maya and Zainab. Oh, well done, everyone. Smashed it today. And you know what? I'll do it again tomorrow. I promise you, I'll be here with you from midday. Raj is up next. I'll catch you soon, my friends.

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12: From the Sky News Centre at 4, the head of MI5's warning AI is supercharging terror threats against the UK. In a speech at Thames House, Director General Sir Ken McCollum's revealed the technology is being used for targeted propaganda and could put dangerous weapons in the wrong hands.
13: We've caught terrorists seeking to exploit AI to improve their reconnaissance and attack methodologies, with AI-enabled drones adding a new twist. Not yet realised, but the misuse case to which I'd attach greatest weight is AI's potential to change the stakes on existing or even new bioweapons.
12: He also says the suspected terror plot at RAF Fairford is not unique, and he accused Iran of trying to hit military sites. Ireland's Prime Minister has described the death of 2 adults and 2 children in a house fire in Waterford this morning as deeply disturbing. 2 other children are in hospital in a critical condition. Police are treating it as a murder inquiry. An airline says one of its planes accidentally sent a hijack alert because of a malfunctioning radio. The flight from Corfu to Germany's Nuremberg Airport was escorted by fighter jets. More than 150 clinicians have written to the government warning that classroom screens are harming children's health and development. They argue insufficient scrutiny of so-called edtech is a serious safeguarding concern. Dr. Becky Fonin-Yambe is a practicing GP and says AI will make an already major issue worse.
14: Screen time that we know is impacting on their sleep, their eyesight, their attention, their concentration. It seems like a very slippery slope that we're not fully listening to the concerns of doctors and parents about this.
12: The war in the Middle East could contribute to prices going up by more than expected this year. The International Monetary Fund says it'll increase by 3.3%, up from a previous prediction of 3.2%. And Bryan Cranston and Aaron Paul are leading tributes to their Breaking Bad co-star RJ Mitty, who's died aged 34. He was best known for playing Walter Flynn White Jr. in the show, and Cranston says he's in deep despair. That's the latest. I'm Stevie Schillinglaw.
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16: The weather update with Amara. 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
15: This afternoon, we'll see sunny spells develop for many in the wake of the rain. But there will be patchy cloud and some showers in the north, and these are locally heavy and thundery. The rain is coming.
16: The weather update with Amara. Come rain or shine, add a burst of flavour to every meal with crisp poppadoms, vibrant pickles and sweet mango chutney. 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
15: It is 3 minutes past four. It's a Tuesday, 13th of October. Raj Guy on Drive Time on Sunrise. I hope you're all well. Here is a little true or false question for you. Clarified butter, or ghee as we know it, burns and smokes at a much lower temperature than regular unclarified butter. Is that true? When you're cooking on high heat, is that true? Tell me. Let me repeat for you. Clarified butter or ghee burns and smokes at a much lower temperature than regular unclarified butter when cooking on high heat.
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1: Jyotika Tangri from the film Bazaar. So is that true or is it false? Did I make it up? What's in Manchester? 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Viva thinks it's true.
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0: Lars in Toronto, how are you? You think it's true? Mandeep in Milton Keynes, what's going on? You think it is false? He thinks it's false. Bravin and Crawley's gone for false. Rajesh, my friend, in the Isle of Wight has gone for true, I think. Yeah, true. And Divya and Harrow is just saying hello. Hello, how are you? Major Bin in Surbiton has gone for true as well. Dina thinks it's true in Guildford. Jasmine, how are you? How are you doing? And Kanta in Cheltenham, good evening, Raj. Afternoon, Raj, sorry. How are you? I'm fine. I think it's true. Well, let's find out, shall we? Is it true or is it false? It's actually false. It is false. It's actually the exact opposite. Regular butter contains water and delicate milk solids that burn and blacken easily at about 175 degrees Celsius. Clarifying butter removes those milk solids in the water, boosting its smoke point up to 250 degrees, making ghee perfect for high heat frying without burning. So use your ghee for everything. Absolutely. Pour it on your cornflakes. Maybe not. Okay, let's have a listen to our listener's choice. Are we going to go for A? Dilji Dosanjh and Senorita. Or are we going to go for B? Ole, ole! 2.0 from the film Giovanni Gianniman. 07925 700272. It's up to you. Which one of you guys? Which one do you want? Come on! Vote right now!
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11: Only one vote came in for A. Everybody else has gone for this one. Amit Mishra, Abhijit Bhattacharya, and Ole Ole 2.0 from the film Jawani Janiman. It's Drive Time on Sunrise.

0: Rohan Chinnabir Pandit, Sahib Samran Ruake, and Var Var from Alpha. We have a hero of the hour. Who is it? Let's find out.
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0: It is Viba Vin Milton Keynes. Well done. Amazing, amazing. Ronnie, hello, how are you? Harneet in LA with the right answer as well. Well done, Harneet. Suraj in Edmonton, you got it too. Ankit, well done. Disha in Gloucester thinks it's Shakti Kapoor. It's not. Nisha in Hampstead, you are correct. Mandeep, what are you saying? Oh, no, he hasn't given me an answer yet. Marissa in Hounslow. Tiffany? Oh, it's Tiffany. Sorry. It's Tiffany. Shishan Singh Rajput. It's a wrong answer, Tiffany. I'm sorry. Major Bin in Surbiton. Yes, you are right as well. All right, here is that voice again.
2: Sir, film 3D gaya to mujhe kisi ne bola ki aise jaane nahi denge to mujhe laga ki you know shayad dekh ke laga lagunga main actor type ka hoon entry de denge par wahan par bhi film 3D mein rok liya bole ki jab shooting nahi hai to jaana nahi padta to aap 15 20 minute khada raha wahan par aur phir kisi ko 200-400 khilaye aur phir andar wapas gaya.
0: Who is that? I can tell you, he was born in 1973. Indian actor, film producer and a model. Also a humanitarian and a philanthropist as well. And he works predominantly in Hindi, Telugu and Tamil films. Any idea?
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15: And now, the weather.
16: Outside, gloomy skies, a persistent drizzle, and a chilly wind blowing from the west, north, east, and south.
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2: All right, taking a look at the roads. Vehicle fire and lane closure. That's the M4 westbound within Junction 16, Swindon West. A car fire restricting traffic there. 20 to 25 minutes delay. A broken down vehicle on the exit slipper closure. That is an exit slip closure. Junction 11 of the M25 anti-clockwise. Chertsey exit slip there. Delays of about 15 minutes. That's all I have for now.
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2: Number ending 6800, you got it right. Nitin in Glasgow, well done. Himanshu in Birmingham, also with the right answer. Germany, Arjun Rampal is wrong. Alifia in Stoke, you are right. And also, Samiksha, well done, Samiksha. Alka Samia in

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0: All right, Ulash in Toronto, you got it too. Oh, Laksh was the person who got it right earlier. Jacob and Harrow, you are correct. Tiffany, what are you saying? Let's have a quick look at Tiffany's answer. Yes, well done, you got it. Mandeep thinks it's John Abraham. It is not, I'm afraid. Right, let me play that voice for you again. Here we go.
2: Sir, film गया तो मुझे किसी ने बोला कि ऐसे जाने नहीं देंगे तो मुझे लगा कि यू नो शायद देख के लगूंगा मैं एक्टर टाइप का हूँ एंट्री दे देंगे पर वहां पर भी फिल्म सिटी में रोक लिया बोले कि जब शूटिंग नहीं है तो जाना नहीं पड़ता तो आप 15-20 मिनट खड़ा रहा वहां पर और फिर किसी को 200-400 खिलाए और फिर अंदर वापस गया
0: So you, we know that he was born in 1973, right? He's an actor, producer, and a model as well. He began his career through Tamil films in 1999, and then he began starring in Hindi films in 2002, and he played the role of Bhagat Singh. All right, that's all I'm going to tell you for now. More clues on the way.
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0: I've just realized I'm not going to have time to give you clues later on, so I'll give them to you now. But Sharmila in Dartford, you got it. And Aman in Stoke, well done. Here is that voice again.
2: Sir, film city gaya to mujhe kisi ne bola ki aise jaane nahi denge, to mujhe laga ki, you know, shayad dekh ke lagunga main actor type ka hoon, entry de denge. 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
0: Alright, listen carefully. Final clues for you, okay? He is known for his performances as the negative lead in most of his films, and he earned recognition as Abhishek Bachchan's brother in a Mani Ratnam film in 2004. And in 2016, he established a production house, Shakti Sagar Productions, which is named after his father. Big clue, who is he?

0: Now visit starters.co.uk
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2: London, get ready for an unforgettable night. 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Legendary Ustad Raat Fateh Ali Khan, joined by his son Shahzaman Ali Khan, comes to the O2 Arena, London, on the 18th of April, 2027. 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
4: If your answer was Sonu Sood, you are absolutely right. Well done. I'll give you all a shout out. I've got a list of people here. I'll give you all a shout out at the end of this song. Muni Badnaam, Mamta Sharma, and Aishwarya from the

Sonu Sood, the man behind that mystery voice. He was also in this film, Dabang. Well, let's see who else got it right. Divya and Hara, well done. Fraz in Glasgow, you got it too. Sargun in Romford, yes. Shweta in Doncaster, correct. Mandy in Milton Keynes as well. Dipti's there in Rice Tip with the right answer. Vinod in Newcastle, yes. Kamal in Camberley as well, excellent. And Hitesh Ahuja. You are correct, my friend. Well done.

0: 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I will be back.
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21: From the Sky News Centre at 5, the head of MI5 says the suspected plot at RAF Fairford is not unique and Iran is trying to hit UK military sites. Sir Ken McCullum's been giving his annual update on the threats facing the country. He also warned AI is supercharging those risks, which could see terrorists creating bioweapons. Security commentator Elizabeth Braun says it's alarming.
22: That is something that has definitely accelerated over the past year and something the general public should be aware of so that we don't fool ourselves into the notion that AI is something that is far off in the future or the worst thing it could bring might be job losses. No, it can be used as a weapon.
21: The independent football regulator has issued a stark warning in its State of the Game report that almost every English football club is broke. The body has spent 18 months looking into the sport's finances. Chair David Cogan says too many are in a precarious position.
23: We have 94% of the clubs of the 116 we regulate are trading unprofitably. We have 32 clubs that have got less than 30 days cash cover in their accounts. So if the owner walks away or drops dead, they're insolvent and go bust.
21: The Football Association says it'll work to support the long-term financial sustainability of the game. The deaths of two adults and two children in a suspected arson attack in Ireland are being treated as murder. Two other children are in a critical condition in hospital following the house fire in Waterford this morning. Health experts are warning using screens at school could mean children missing out on having proper conversations or even damaging their eyesight. An open letter is calling for more checks on the use of devices in classrooms. A flight from Greece has arrived safely at Nuremberg Airport in Germany after a hijack alert was caused by malfunctioning radio. Flights were grounded after the code was accidentally transmitted over Croatia. And Poundland's in talks over a takeover with bidders including TG Jones and owner Modella. There are concerns the retailer could be moving closer to administration. That's the latest. I'm Stevie Schillinglaw.
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2: The weather update with Amara. 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
0: Tonight will be mainly dry and clear, but there will be some local mist and fog patches in England and Wales, turning cloudier and windier in the north with rain later on for northern Scotland.
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0: 3 minutes past five is the time. Raj Guy with you on Drive Time here on Sunrise Radio. Let's try and have a bit of fun this hour, shall we? But it's very, very tight. I don't know if I can squeeze it all in.
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0: 17 minutes past five is the time. Back in the day, Indian Idol gave us singers we still remember today. And now some of those familiar voices are coming back. Indian Idol is ready to make musical history once again. It's a reunion with all been waiting for. Your favourite singers from previous Indian Idol seasons, including Abhijeet Sawant, Salman Ali, Rishi Singh, Saley Kambal and Mohammed Danish are back once more to prove themselves all over again. So get ready for Indian Idol Legends Return with Himesh Reshammiya starting this Saturday, 8 p.m. only on Sony TV. 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
0: Oh, it was a 50-50 situation on the votes. Neha Kakkar just got a couple more towards the end. So here she is with Nachdi. 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

0: Pritam, Vishal Mishra, Nakash Aziz, Kumar, Anantra Mitra and Osundri. From the film Bhoot Bangla. And that is your hit of the hour.
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9: And now, the weather.
10: Outside, gloomy skies, a persistent drizzle, and a chilly wind blowing from the west, north, east, and south. But inside, temperatures of toasty warm, with a high chance of plush rugs, soft lighting, and snuggly throws. 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
0: An overturned AGV with fuel cleanup going on at the moment. The M6 northbound, junction 18 to Middlewich to junction 19 Knutsford. Delays are about 40 to 45 minutes. Also, a multi-vehicle crash with emergency response. M1 southbound, junction 10 Luton Airport to junction 9 Redbourne. Delays are 30 minutes there as well.
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0: I may not have a game, but I've got this great song. The Sarigama Karwa Medley, Shishwan Singh, Janita Gandhi. From the film Rocky Aur Rani Ki Prem Kahani. Enjoy!
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14: From the Sky News Centre at 6. A study's warning, if it weren't for a handful of very few wealthy owners, most English football clubs would collapse. The independent regulator has published its draft State of the Game report. It says 94% of clubs are loss-making, while dozens wouldn't survive a month if benefactors walked away. Culture Secretary Lisa Nandy says finances need addressing before it's too late.
15: This report really does blow the doors off. It shows in really, really stark detail just how fragile the state of the game is. English football is one of our absolute crown jewels. It brings joy to millions, and this really has got to be a wake-up call for football to get its own house in order.
14: The head of MI5's warning AI is giving terrorists and states the potential to develop new killer bioweapons. Sir Ken McCallum says the technology is supercharging the threats the UK faces. He's also revealed the suspected plot at RAF Fairford is not unique, as Iran is trying to hit military bases.
16: What I can say is that those who seek to cause mayhem on British streets, whether hired thugs here or their paymasters overseas, will meet an unflinching response.
14: Police in Ireland have launched a murder investigation after a man, woman and two children were killed in a house fire. The suspected arson attack in Waterford's also left two other children in a critical condition in hospital. A jury has been selected in Russell Brand's rape trial. Eight men and four women will begin hearing evidence against the comedian tomorrow. He denies all charges against him. There's a warning from economists that prices will rise faster than predicted for the rest of the year and into 2027. The IMF says the Middle East conflict will drive inflation up to 3.3%. The Pope's preparing for surgery in Rome tomorrow to remove a growth on his lung. Leo walked into the hospital earlier and waved at well-wishers. And thousands of Poundland jobs are at risk after rival Pound Stretcher abandoned plans to rescue the whole business. It now says it wants to take over just half of the chain's 500 UK stores. That's the latest. I'm Stevie Shillinglaw.
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18: Tonight will be mainly dry and clear, but there will be some local mist and fog patches in England and Wales. A turning cloudy and windier in the north with rain later for northern Scotland.
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18: 3 minutes past six is the time. Final hour of drive time here on Sunrise Radio. Raj Guy with you for the next hour, of course. And I am still trying to squeeze in some sort of a game somewhere, but it's very, very busy, you know. Very busy. We'll see. Otherwise, we'll do it all over again tomorrow.
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6: It was very close once again. I counted the votes twice. I really did. Did a recount. But in the end, it went to this one, Ki Kariye, from the film Code Name Tiranga.

0: हाड़ी संधु साक्षी होलकर की करिए Code Name Jadanga is the film. Right, are you ready to guess the film? Let's play that.
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0: Right, have a listen to this little bit of dialogue from a film. Tell me what the name of the film is. Again, who's going to be my hero of the hour? And give me the right answer without any clues. Here we go. 3, 2, 1.
4: Happy birthday.
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4: It's cheaper than what you're wearing, which indicates ke tumhara time theek nahi chal raha hai.
5: Yehi to problem hai ki tumhe pata hi nahi ki mera time kaisa chal raha hai.
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4: Good. 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
0: 07925-700-272. Any idea?
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7: Yeah,

0: Mighty Star dhe Nusret Fateh Ali Khan sam. Ja dan vitre the Rishi Rich remix. And a big shout out to Akshender. Happy birthday, Akshender. From your wife, Namita, who I think is with you right now, right? But what's the plan? What's the plan? Where are you going tonight? Have a good one. Happy birthday from everybody here at Sunrise Radio as well. I don't think anybody's got the right answer to this. We'll find out.
1: The hit of the hour with Jamin Foods. 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Jamin Foods, the ethnic taste of India.
0: Right, Orm in Bedfordshire has no idea. Mandeep in Milton Keynes thinks it's a gully boy. It's not. Nisha in Hampstead, how are you? She thinks it's from the film Raja. It is not from Raja. I can tell you the film came out in 2017. 2017 Hindi action thriller film, right? I did say to you yesterday, I'm going to make it a little bit more difficult. Have another listen to it.
2: Happy birthday.
3: Wow.
2: It's cheaper than what you're wearing, which indicates ke tumhara time theek nahi chal raha hai.
3: Yehi to problem hai, ke tumhe pata hi nahi ke mera time kaisa chal raha hai.
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3: Filhal ruk gaya ekdam. 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
2: Good. Then have fun while it lasts.
0: I can tell you there is a little bit in there where he mentions the lady's name. But I've snipped it out because I'm sneaky. That's why. Who else have we got? Oi, oi, oi, lucky, lucky, oi. Says Mahi Ahuja in Reading. No, that's not the right answer. So it's a 2017 Hindi action thriller film. It is the second installment of a popular franchise and a spin-off of a 2015 film as well. That's all I'm going to tell you for now.
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0: 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Legendary Ustad Rahat Fateh Ali Khan, joined by his son Shahzaman Ali Khan, comes to the O2 Arena, London on the 18th of April, 2027. brought to you by Pantheon, performing all of his greatest hits and a very special tribute to the legendary Nusrat Fateh Ali Khan. 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
1: The M5 in both directions, Junction 25 Taunton to Junction 24 Bridgewater South. Air ambulance response there. Both carriageways are blocked. Delays of about an hour. Lorry crash and debris. Two lanes closed on the M4 eastbound, Junction 19 for the M32 Bristol to Junction 18 for Bath. Delays of 35 minutes.
0: The travel update with Malabar Gold and Diamonds presenting the 10th Birmingham Diwali Mela featuring the legend Kulwinder Villa from 12 noon on Sunday 25th of October on the world famous Soho Road, Birmingham. 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
1: Okay, we have a hero of the hour. It is Mahi in Reading. Well done, Mahi. Mandeep in Milton Keynes, you got it. Jazz Core thinks it's Golmaal again. It's not. Ajit in Uxbridge, what are you saying, Ajit? Juruwa 2, I'm afraid that's not right. Kamal in Camberley, you're 100% correct as well. Anybody else? Let's have a quick look. No, nobody else. Right, let me play it for you one more time.
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0: Oh, we are running out of time. Ulash in Toronto, you got it. Jazz chord, well done. Rajni in Reading, also with the right answer. Please, can you play it again? Okay, very, very, very last time.
2: Happy birthday.
3: Wow.
2: It's cheaper than what you're wearing, which indicates that your time is not going right.
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0: 2017 Hindi action thriller film. We know that it's a spin-off of a 2015 film. It's a second installment of a popular franchise. Stars Tapsee Pannu, and also in the film is Akshay Kumar and Danny Deng Zongpa. There you go, whatever. Send me a WhatsApp. Answer coming up after the break.
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1: Pepe's Piri Piri presents The Showstoppers, featuring the top three winners of Indian Idol Season 16. 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
13: And now the weather.
14: Outside, gloomy skies, a persistent drizzle, and a chilly wind blowing from the west, north, east, and south.
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1: Meet Brothers, Aditi Singh Sharma, Baby Besharam, Naam Shabana, that was the film we were looking for. Tapsee Pannu, of course, well done if you got it right. Ravinder and Rainham, hi Raj, is it a toilet and love story? 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Oh, but I know what you're talking about. 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Thank you so much. Oh, so tired, so busy today.
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1: The time is almost 6:48. A big shout out to Harminder who is tuned in right now. Have a good evening.

That's it. My time is up for another day. I'm back tomorrow for another session of Drive Time here on Sunrise Radio. Raj Guy signing off. I'm off to take my tortoise for a walk. He needs the exercise, and so do I. Nads is up next. See you tomorrow. Take care. Bye-bye.

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13: From the Sky News Centre at 7. English football's regulator says the sport needs to act before it's too late after revealing the scale of loss-making in the top five divisions. Its State of the Game report found nearly two-thirds of clubs are technically insolvent. Football finance expert Kieran Maguire says the report shines a light on the challenges facing the sport.
14: Since the inception of the Premier League, revenues are up 3,000%. That compares to around about 130 for general inflation, but wages are up 4,000%. So that's no way to run a normal business.
13: The head of MI5 says the suspected plot at RAF Fairford is not unique and Iran is trying to hit UK military sites. Sir Ken McCallum's been giving his annual update on the threats facing the country. He also warned AI is supercharging those risks, which could see terrorists creating bioweapons. Security commentator Elizabeth Braun says it's alarming.
15: That is something that has definitely accelerated over the past year and something the general public should be aware of so that we don't fool ourselves into the notion that AI is something that is far off in the future or the worst thing it could bring might be job losses. No, it can be used as a weapon.
13: Police in Ireland have begun a murder investigation after two adults and two children died in a house fire in Waterford. Another two children are critically ill in hospital after what's being treated as an arson attack. It's understood a man killed in a tiger attack at a zoo on Saturday was filming himself as he entered the cat's enclosure. William Chapman approached the animal at Yorkshire Wildlife Park, which remains closed. An airline says one of its planes accidentally sent a hijack alert because of a malfunctioning radio. The flight from Corfu to Germany's Nuremberg Airport was escorted by fighter jets this morning. England kick off their attempt to take another step towards Women's World Cup qualification later this hour. Arsenal and Manchester United, meanwhile, will aim to build on their winning starts in the Men's Champions League when they face Lille and Atletico Madrid, respectively. That's the latest. I'm Stevie Shillinglaw.
16: Welcome to Late and Live with moi, Nance, on the UK's biggest Asia mix. Kicking off with Ek Larki Bhigi Bhagisi from Kaha Shuru Kaha Khatam and Kamaria from Stree. Enjoy the music and don't worry about hitting the wrong notes. Oh, yes.

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2: 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Thank you for that. 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

0: Welcome aboard. This is Nads on the UK's Biggest Asia Mix with Leighton Live. Hope you are well and having a fantastic day. I've had a lovely day, obviously, because it's been nice and sunny. And the fact that I managed to get a lie-in, oh my goodness, I feel really, really good. Because it really messes you up, doesn't it? You know, when you've not had enough sleep, because it just carries on and on until you finally are rested. So I managed to get some, good sleep, as I say. And then I thought, you know what, the weather's nice, go for a walk, which is something that I used to do quite regularly. So it was beautiful just to be out and about. I went to Ostley Park and it was just lovely, just nice and chilled out. It was very busy, actually. I don't know why. There's always something going on there, but it was just nice to just walk aimlessly and just clear your head completely. So that's pretty much my day taken care of, actually. Luckily, I didn't have to cook because I still had food left over from yesterday. That's always a bonus, isn't it? And it always tastes better the next day. So, yeah, it's all good in the hood, as they say. Well, coming up, I've got Weird Stuff, Rewind or Leave Behind. And even more amazing stuff, that's including some fantastic tunes to keep you rocking and rolling. Let me know what you're up to as well tonight. Drop me a text on 07925 700 272.
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0: Okay, got a bit of this for you. Munni Badnam from The Bang along with this one. Chikni Chameli from Agnipath coming away. Keep it locked.
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0: I still have nightmares about being forced to sing that song with the singer, Mamta Sharma. Yeah, she forced me and my colleague to sing that song with her. It didn't go down too well because I'm not a singer and I know that for a fact. It was an experience, though, that is for sure. But moving on to something pretty miraculous, actually. That's the only way I can kind of describe it. I'm sure you'll have sort of heard hints of this, but let me tell you what it's about. So basically, a 15-year-old Guatemalan girl has given her loved ones the shock of their lives, and that's no understatement. After she sat up in her coffin during her funeral, it's just giving me goose pimples just thinking about it and speaking about it. This is hours after being declared dead. So your lady is understood to have lost consciousness whilst her father was driving her to a medical centre in Guatemala. And her father, Abraham, an evangelical pastor, stopped the car to check whether she was breathing, and to his horror discovered she had no pulse and had passed away. But obviously, when it came to it, she literally sat up. And there you go, she's alive as she could possibly be. That would be the scariest thing for anyone, wouldn't it? Especially when it gets visual and you think about it and you kind of see it in your head. That is the scariest thing to happen, but wow.
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0: 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Good evening.

0: Coming up is Goa Beach with the Kakkars, Nea and Tony, along with this one. It's all about the lemons. Nimura from Hum Dil Dil De Chike Sanam coming your way. Keep it locked.
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0: Coming up, that random Bollywood fact. But first, we're going to Goa Beach with the Kakkars at Sonia and Nea on the UK's Biggest Asia Mix. 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

0: In the spotlight tonight for the Random Bollywood Fact, it is Alia Bhatt. And this is really interesting. Obviously, we know she's a very creative person. She's, you know, a great actress. And she's working on her debut as a producer as well. But I had no idea that she actually enjoys making charcoal paintings. Now, if you don't know what charcoal is like a medium used. It's kind of... is it a little bit like a chalk? That's the kind of effect that you get of it. So it comes like in black sticks and you can like, you know, drill with it however you want. And if you kind of smudge it as well, you can use your finger as, you know, to create certain sort of textures. And the reason why I know a lot of this is because I have studied art and I've used a lot of these mediums as well. And it's the most therapeutic thing. So yeah, she enjoys making charcoal paintings, which I think is absolutely brilliant. It's a great it's a great way to distract yourself from anything that feels stressful, because once you are doing your paintings you get so in the zone. It's phenomenal. You should definitely try it.
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16: From the Sky News Centre at 8. The independent football regulator has issued a stark warning in its State of the Game report that almost every English football club is broke. The body has spent 18 months looking into the sport's finances. Chair David Cogan says too many clubs are in a precarious position.
17: We have 94% of the clubs of the 116 we regulate are trading unprofitably. We have 32 clubs that have got less than 30 days cash cover in their accounts. So if the owner walks away or drops dead, they're insolvent and go bust.
16: The FA says it will work to support the long-term financial sustainability of the game. The boss of MI5's issued a stark warning that Russia and Iran are stepping up hybrid campaigns against the UK. Sir Ken McCullum's given his annual update on terror threats and says AI could be used to create bioweapons. Irish President Catherine Connolly's described a house fire in Waterford that's left four people dead as an appalling attack. Philip and Kim English were killed along with two children, with a murder investigation now underway. David Cullinane represents Waterford in the Irish Parliament.
18: I knew the family very, very well. I'm just as heartbroken as anybody else. I can see the faces of the family in front of me. So it's very raw for people here because it's a family that essentially has, people have lost their lives and people are fighting for their lives.
16: The Vatican says Pope Leo's operation to remove a growth on his lung went successfully and to plan. He's now expected to recover in hospital for around a week. A jury's been selected in Russell Brand's rape trial at Southwark Crown Court in London. The comedian denies the charges against him. And Arsenal are just kicking off their attempt to make it two wins from two in the Champions League as they host Lille. Manchester United, meanwhile, are at Atletico Madrid. And England have a 3-0 lead over Greece in the second leg of their Women's World Cup playoff. Scotland trail 2-1 to the Czech Republic and Wales are 1-0 up against Albania. That's the latest. I'm Stevie Shillinglaw.
19: Very good evening to you. This is Nance on the UK's Biggest Asia Mix with Leighton Live, kicking off with Doli Rao from Gangubai Kathiawadi and Akashini from Attack. Coming up, it's Face Your Fears Day.

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0: If you haven't just locked in, you're listening to Nant on the UK's Biggest Asia Mix. Today's a very special day, actually. It's Face Your Fears Day. So don't let your fears hold you back. Use Face Your Fears Day to confront those things that keep you from achieving your goals and free yourself from fear. That is such an important thing because sometimes we'll let these silly little things come into the way of things and then you can't progress forward. For me, my biggest fear is heights. I'm not good with heights at all. Having said that, though, I've challenged myself on numerous occasions. So picture this, right? Someone who is really bad with heights. I've done parasailing. I've done zip line. I've climbed really high things like, is it Burj Khalifa, all the way to the top? And I was literally a sight. Had you seen me, you'd probably laughed like you've never laughed before because I was holding on to the sides and I was absolutely dreading going to the forefront where it's all very clear and you can look down. Oh my goodness, that is my worst thing. But the thing is, it's all in the trying. I think the more you do it, the easier it gets. So as they say, it's all about facing your fears and you feel like a load being lifted off your chest as well, which is a very, very good feeling because you feel a lot lighter and you just feel you can handle anything. So what I would say to you is face your fears and go for it. Honestly, you'll feel so much better for it. And I'm speaking from experience for sure.
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0: 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It's Black Rod with our Guru Randhawa coming your way. Keep it locked.
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0: station mix. 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

0: Lots of lovely messages. Let's get straight into it. So I have a message here from Zafflings from Birmingham, who says, happy Tuesday, Nads. Wishing Stephen and Harjit happy birthday. Happy birthday. And wishing you a great one. Make the most of it, guys. And you also go on to say you don't like some heights either. I absolutely hear you. I just cannot deal with heights. It's horrible. I wish I was confident in that respect, because I'd love to be able to just, you know, feel really going up high heights, whatever it may be, I don't know, mountain, whatever, and not feeling anything. I think that'd be amazing. It really would. And also a shout out to Sarah in Cheltenham, who's enjoying the playlist. And you go on to say, exactly 1 month left for your birthday, Nads. You've got a great memory, I have to say. Have you done any baking recently, actually, Sarah? I'd love to see any pictures if you have. And keep listening. I've got more lovely, lovely tunes lined up for you. We have our Jasmine locked in from Hayes as well. Good evening to you, Jasmine. Hope you're having a great one. Let's see who else it is. We have Sana Khan, who says, yep, it's creepy about the... it is a bit creepy. The story I told you earlier about the Guatemalan girl who was pronounced dead but was actually alive at her own funeral. And yeah, you're absolutely right. It's it is creepy, and it's obviously a relief for the family as well. Well, great to hear from you, Sana. I'm wishing you a lovely, lovely evening. And let's see who else we've got. Oh, this is an interesting one. I love these interesting situations. So I have Sean from Glasgow, who says, would you ever dare to eat a cooked rat or fox? Simple. Absolutely not. I would much rather starve or be a complete vegan. And that's the option, I'm afraid. Well, hope you're doing well, Sean. Thank you for that. It always enlightens me when I have something cool like that. Also, our Waj is locked in from Rusham in Manchester. How are you doing, Waj? I'm good. I hope you're having a great one. And we have Pravin from Crawley as well. Good evening to you, Pravin. Hope you finished work, which is good. So you've got time to chill and listen to the show nicely. And Seherji is locked in as well. Good evening to you, Seherji. Always a pleasure. If it is your birthday or you want me to give you a shout out, just drop me a text on 07925 700 272.
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1: 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Patola from Blackmail coming your way. Keep it locked.
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0: Let's have a bit of weird and wonderful. This is definitely interesting. So apparently scientists have developed a ring that turns red when your partner is lying. I can imagine this being very, very popular for all sorts of reasons, wouldn't you? Wow, can you imagine? A glowing red ring, what that actually means. Not everybody may understand, but that actually means your partner's lying. I think that could be quite a good investment, don't you?
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2: 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By the way, I'm Paul Shah and this is your breakfast show. 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Easy to remember, isn't it, really?
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1: Coming up, Ek To Kam Zindagani for Mar Java along with this song. Bipasha from Jory Breakers coming away. Keep it locked. 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
2: Outside, gloomy skies, a persistent drizzle, and a chilly wind blowing from the west, north, east, and south.
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13: From the Sky News Centre at 9, a study's warning if it weren't for a handful of very wealthy owners, most English football clubs would collapse. The independent regulator has published its draft State of the Game report. It says 94% of clubs are loss-making, while dozens wouldn't survive a month if benefactors walked away. Culture Secretary Lisa Nandy says finances need addressing before it's too late.
14: This report really does blow the doors off. It shows in really, really stark detail just how fragile the state of the game is. English football is one of our absolute crown jewels. It brings joy to millions, and this really has got to be a wake-up call for football to get its own house in order.
13: AI is supercharging security threats against the UK and could allow terrorists to develop bioweapons. That's according to the head of MI5. Sir Ken McCullum's warning the tech could be misused if safeguards fail. Andrea Maiotti is the chief executive of Control AI.
15: We are already getting outwitted to a certain extent by AIs. And these companies are making these AI systems smarter and smarter and smarter and more autonomous and making us humans less able to control them.
13: Iran and Russia have both rejected claims they are stepping up hybrid campaigns against Britain. A former gang leader has been sentenced to at least 40 years in prison for orchestrating the shooting of rapper Tupac Shakur in 1996. Duane Davies was convicted of first-degree murder in August. It's understood a man killed in a tiger attack at a zoo on Saturday was filming himself as he approached the animal. William Chapman climbed into the enclosure at Yorkshire Wildlife Park. The Vatican says Pope Leo's lung surgery was successful. He had an operation to remove a growth in Rome. And Arsenal are being held 0-0 at home to Lille going into the second half in the Champions League. Manchester United trail Atletico Madrid 1-0 in Spain. And England have a 4-0 lead over Greece in the second leg of their Women's World Cup qualifying playoff semi-final. Scotland are drawing 2-2 with the Czech Republic. That's the latest. I'm Stevie Shillinglaw.
16: What's happening? This is Nance on the UK's Biggest Asia Mix, kicking off with John Joe with Kanika Kapoor and Yad Abe from Murder Mubarak. Coming up, all the latest from the tinsel town of Mumbai. It's all going on, I assure you that.

0: Welcome to Late and Live with me, Nads, on the UK's biggest Asia mix. It's time to see what's happening in the tinsel town of Mumbai. Here, let's do this. Right, so this is interesting pairing. We have Vishal Jethwa and Palak Tiwari, who are about to star in a Bihar set rom-com series directed by Anand Tiwari. So that should be pretty interesting to see, because obviously they've not worked together. Let's see how it goes then. And also, Kalki is doing really, really well. She has a screening of her film, Her Song, in San Francisco on the 20th of October. So I know she's been heavily promoting that. And I've got to admit, she is one of my fave actresses because she's so versatile and she is brilliant. Really, really is. So I'm looking forward to seeing that one because she's not been in a film in a while now. So it'll be lovely to see something fresh. I know that she's going to give us something to really watch. And Saif Ali Khan finally makes it to Instagram. He's made his debut there. And he's only following his wife, Kareena Kapoor Khan, which is fair enough. I absolutely get that. No doubt he's got like tons of followers straight away. That is the latest from the Tinsel Town of Mumbai for now.
1: Next.
0: Okay, coming up, I've got this for you. Roop Sahana Lagta Hai from The Gentleman, along with this one. Pataka Guddi from Highway Coming Away. Keep it locked.
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0: So before I go to the superstition, a couple of shout-outs. We have Mr. Khan, who's enjoying the tunes. Great to have your company. Hope you're keeping well. And also someone from Leeds is locked in as well. Someone that's been quite some time. Hope you're keeping well. Great to hear from you. And I'm good. Thank you for asking. And also, our suspicion, our weird suspicions, takes us to Germany, where they never wish someone happy birthday early. It's considered bad luck. Wait until the day itself. That kind of makes sense, to be fair.
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0: Time now is 9:20. Good evening.

Coming up, is it going to be a rewind or leave behind? That is the question. But first, kya dekhte ho from Gurbani, and the UK's biggest Asia makes you listen to Nads.

0: It's time for Rewind or Leave Behind, where I visit the things we once loved. Tonight remembers the good old video rental shops. Do you remember? Friday nights meant a trip to this very famous shop where you could hire videos, spending half your evening choosing a film, only to discover that somebody else has actually rented that one that you wanted. And those late fees, do you remember that as well? So return a video a day late and you practically needed like a bank loan. Would you agree? And there was a famous instruction as well. Be kind, rewind. It really is bringing it all back, isn't it? But wasn't there something magical about it, though? Actually picking up a film, grabbing your snacks and making a proper night of it. And it was a real family affair as well. Because these days we've got like thousands of films, like endless channels. You just don't have time for any. So video rental shops then. It's a definite rewind from me. But those late fees can stay away, definitely. What about you? Is it rewind or leave behind? Ooh.
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1: Well, that was fantastic. Thank you. We shall meet again tomorrow, same time, same place. Leaving you with Kitni Bechen Hoke from Kasur. From me, Nads. Much love. Ciao for now.

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8: From the Sky News Centre at 10, the Vatican's revealed the Pope has a common form of lung cancer. He's undergone surgery in Rome. Matt Steele has more.
9: Leo XIV was all smiles as he arrived at hospital. We've been told the operation was to remove a nodule. A more detailed medical bulletin issued after the surgery revealed doctors suspected cancer, and tests have now confirmed adenocarcinoma. The procedure has been described as successful, removing the lower lobe of his right lung. He's now recovering in hospital.
8: The boss of MI5 has described the suspected plot at RAF Fairford as not unique, but is warning Iran and Russia are stepping up hybrid campaigns in Britain. Sir Ken McCollum's given his annual update on terror threats and also says AI could be used to create bioweapons. There are growing calls for English football to secure the long-term financial sustainability of the game. A new report shows 94% of clubs in the top five divisions are technically insolvent. Irish President Catherine Connolly's described a house fire in Waterford that's left four people dead as an appalling attack. Philip and Kim English were killed along with two children, with a murder investigation now underway. Two other children remain in hospital in a critical condition. David Cullinane represents Waterford in the Irish Parliament.
10: I knew the family very, very well. I'm just as heartbroken as anybody else. I can see the faces of the family in front of me. So it's very raw for people here because it's a family that essentially has people have lost their lives and people are fighting for their lives.
8: A jury's been selected in Russell Brand's rape trial at Southwark Crown Court. The comedian denies all the charges against him. Arsenal made it 2 wins out of 2 in the Champions League with a 3-0 victory at home to Lille. Manchester United, meanwhile, suffered a 2-0 defeat to Atletico Madrid in Spain. England have eased into the Women's World Cup qualifying playoff against Ukraine by thrashing Greece 5-0, and Scotland got past the Czech Republic 3-2. That's the latest. I'm Stevie Shillinglaw.
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1: 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So you better back up, 'cause they're coming on now. 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
1: From the Sky News Centre at 11, the Pope has been diagnosed with a common form of lung cancer following an operation in Rome. The Vatican has confirmed Leo, who's 71, successfully had a lower lobe of his right lung removed during the procedure. An examination revealed a diagnosis of adenocarcinoma. Gavin Ashenden, the associate editor of the Catholic Herald, says it's very sad news.
2: He'll have 1.4 billion people praying for him, and it's a reminder that we've all our lives are lent to us and we have to return them, but we're praying that he'll recover fully.
1: English football's regulator says the sport needs to act before it's too late after revealing the scale of loss-making in the top five divisions. Its State of the Game report found nearly two-thirds of clubs are technically insolvent. Football finance expert Kieran Maguire says the report shines a light on the challenges facing the sport.
3: Since the inception of the Premier League, revenues are up 3,000%. That compares to around about 130 for general inflation, but wages are up 4,000%. So that's no way to run a normal business.
1: The family of a man who died after being mauled by a tiger at a zoo near Doncaster on Saturday says he'd suffered from significant mental illness. William Chapman was a former child actor who appeared in programmes on the BBC and ITV. Yorkshire Wildlife Park remains closed. AI's supercharging security threats against the UK and could allow terrorists to develop bioweapons. That's according to the head of MI5, Sir Ken McCallum, who's also warning Russia and Iran are stepping up hybrid attacks on the UK. In sport, Arsenal scored all their goals in seven second-half minutes to get past Lille 3-0 and continue their winning start in the Champions League. But Manchester United's poor run of form continues with a 2-0 defeat away to Atletico Madrid. And England's moved one step closer to the Women's World Cup by thrashing Greece 5-0 in their qualifying playoff in Leicester. That's the latest. I'm Imani Rana.

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1: From the Sky News Centre at midnight, Andy Burnham's expected to use the Ukrainian president's visit to Downing Street later to announce an acceleration of military help. It's thought the Prime Minister will also promise further rounds of sanctions on Russia. It's after Donald Trump made a deal to ease restrictions on Russian diesel ahead of the US midterm elections. But speaking yesterday, the president insisted he's also supporting Kyiv.
2: We are helping them and we are sharing intel. We want the war to end. So we're working with them and with Russia on getting the war to end.
1: The family of a man who was killed by a tiger at Yorkshire Wildlife Park say he suffered from significant mental illness over a number of years. In a statement, William Chapman's family paid tribute to him, saying they are utterly devastated by his loss. There are growing calls for English football to secure the long-term financial sustainability of the game. A new report shows 94% of clubs in the top five divisions are technically insolvent. Online marketplaces like Amazon, eBay and Temu could be made responsible for collecting tax owed by retailers selling through their platforms. The Times reports Chancellor John Healey is expected to announce the change in the budget as part of a tax crackdown. In sport, Manchester United's poor start to the season continues with a 2-0 defeat away to Atletico Madrid in the Champions League. Arsenal maintained their winning start in the competition in easing past Lille 3-0. Manager Mikel Arteta says they were better after the break.
3: The moment we made a change at halftime in terms of certain positions and the technical level increased and we attacked the spaces where we thought that we could hurt them. It was a joy to watch. The three goals were unbelievable. The connections, the timings, the quality that they delivered to score.
1: And England can look forward to a Women's World Cup qualification playoff final after thrashing Greece 5-0. Scotland are also through 5-2 overall, having got past the Czech Republic 3-2. That's the latest. I'm Imani Rana.
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11: From the Sky News Centre at 1, the Vatican's revealed the Pope has a common form of lung cancer. He's undergone surgery in Rome. Matt Steele has more.
12: Leo XIV was all smiles as he arrived at hospital. We've been told the operation was to remove a nodule. A more detailed medical bulletin issued after the surgery revealed doctors suspected cancer, and tests have now confirmed adenocarcinoma. The procedure has been described as successful, removing the lower lobe of his right lung. He's now recovering in hospital.
11: Downing Street confirms Andy Burnham will host the Ukrainian President Volodymyr Zelensky today. The PM's expected to offer him more military support. English football's regulator says the sport needs to act before it's too late after revealing the scale of loss-making in the top five divisions. Its State of the Game report found nearly two-thirds of clubs are technically insolvent. The family of a man who died after being mauled by a tiger at a zoo near Doncaster on Saturday say he'd suffered from significant mental illness. William Chapman was a former child actor who appeared in programmes on the BBC and ITV. Yorkshire Wildlife Park remains closed today. In sport, pressures continuing to build on Manchester United head coach Michael Carrick. They lost 2-0 at Atletico Madrid in the Champions League, registering just 2 wins in 9 games across all competitions. Immediately after the defeat, United defender Lisandro Martinez lashed out at the club's hierarchy and lack of summer investment. It caught Carrick on the hop.
13: Straight after a game for me is not the time to talk about that interview, because I've not seen it. I don't doubt the togetherness or the willingness to do things to win, so I know results wise, and it's easy to look and think there's something deeply wrong because we haven't won enough games, so I understand that.
11: Arsenal beat Lille 3-0, all the goals coming in 7 second half minutes. And Sir Michael Palin's cancelled his upcoming book tour after falling at home and fracturing 3 ribs. The 83-year-old's apologised to fans in an Instagram post. That's the latest. I'm Imani Rana.